version of Live and Let Die, and I still love my favorite little nugget of information about this song is, yes, Guns N' Roses covered it. And the day that Paul McCartney's kids went to school and said, my dad actually wrote the song, and the kids being like, what? Nope. Just makes me giggle. Right now, though, JJ Wild, Canadian Girl. This is Hands on Barry's Rock Station. It's Rock 95.

Foolin' on Rock 95. In just a little over 3 minutes away, they started doing truck stop reviews. And not gonna lie, when it comes to en route, there is room for improvement first. The Wild Hides still.

0: the station. That's the Wild High on Rock 95. And when you're road tripping, especially along 11, 400, getting closer to the GTA, around the GTA, when you see the en route, you probably are having, oh, I finally get to pee, eat something, fill up on gas. Now, Def Leppard, they're doing truck stop reviews as they're doing their UK tour. And not gonna lie, the first truck stop they went to is fancy as hell. There was a farmer's market. It was one of those places that was very, very classy. You're like, okay, that's definitely putting one of our en routes to shame. The second one they go to, there's a casino just randomly there at the truck stop. Funny enough, Joe Elliott takes a point off said truck stop because they sold Crocs. Sorry, they sold Comfort. But seriously, if you want to go ahead and see what the truck stops in the UK are like against our en routes, check out the Def Leppard YouTube page.
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0: Bon Jovi's Blaze of Glory on Rock 95. That's off his 1990 album. But I want to go back to Slippery When Wet, celebrating 40 years. And did you know that when it came to getting the title for Slippery When Wet, oh, they were at a Canadian strip club? Apparently, they were recording an album out in BC. Richie's sharing the story, saying the first day we walked in, this woman descended from the ceiling on the floor and proceeded to do the thing that girls do. She got in the shower, soaped herself up, tongues lagging everywhere. And that's where they got the Slippery When Wet. And then they get the first photo for the album cover. And it is a girl in a yellow t-shirt that's torn up a little bit. And you just see the t-shirt. And it says Slippery When Wet. Bon Jovi's like, hey, that's a little bit too risque for me. So then we get the actual Slippery When Wet cover, which is just the black with the droplets and makes it look like Slippery When Wet was spelled out by finger. For those weirdos who want to go down that with me.
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0: 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Hey, it's Rachel. Let's kick off your commercial-free ride in just a few with some Super Trip. Let's go to the Rock 95 Weather Center and let you know that when it comes to your Labor Day long weekend, oh, I have good news. First things first, tonight, going to be cloudy with a low of 14 for your Friday. A chance of showers in the afternoon. It says a 30% chance, so not likely to hit us, but I've been wrong before. Humidex taking it up to 28. Saturday, Sunday, and Monday are all sunny, highs of 24. Right now in Barrie, it's 19 degrees.
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1: Rumors spreading round in that Texas town about the shack outside the games. And you know what I'm talking about. Just let me know if you wanna go to that home out on the range. They got a lot of nice girls.

Tops on Rock 95. The Rock Paper Scissors Invitational. It is starting. It is happening September 18th. And we only have a few more spots to qualify people in, including tomorrow morning with the Morning Crew. Your next chance to be caller number 9. And join us for a tournament of Rock Paper Scissors and potentially win $2,500 from the Great Canadian Brew House. Extra chances are also at the Brew House. Right now, talk time machines on Rock 95. Left.

Blue Rodeo's on Rock 95. October 16th, Casinorama is hosting this band in Bleecker in support of Aurelia Soldiers Memorial Hospital. It's the Trues, the Breakdown on Rock 95.

0: The truth, the breakdown, it's Rock 95. And Hillroy Notebooks being like, hey, Canada, we messed up. Sorry. Because every so often we get news of like, hey, map of Australia was missing Tasmania, or map of Africa missing Madagascar. Hillroy Notebooks, that have been around since I don't even know, had to apologize because they forgot Newfoundland on the cover of this year's cover. And like, when you look at these notebooks, you know them. It's the map of Canada, then Hillroy written apart atop exercise books. So if you've done the back to school shopping, go grab those little exercise books and see if Newfoundland's on there, because they've apologized. They are reprinting, but those books are out there somewhere.
1: Summer's winding down, but there's still plenty of time to turn it up. The kids might be heading back to school, but Rock 95 isn't ready to call it quits on summer just yet. We're still hitting the road across Simcoe County, chasing down the festivals, concerts, community events, and any excuse to bring a little more rock to your summer. 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

0: of Leon Sex on Fire. It's Rock 95. Hey, it's Rachel. And if you notice that maybe, just maybe, the on-air stuff here at Rock 95 seem like we're just going a little off the rails, maybe a little on edge, it's because it's been 3 days of this gosh darn cricket. And you're like, Rachel, what do you mean by cricket? This thing has been going off 3 days in the studio, and I feel like, of course, it shuts up now. It's been driving us crazy. There's videos up on our Facebook page. And I now know I have found this gosh darn cricket. I think it is stuck. There is no getting out. But shout out to Neil on our Facebook page in our comments, who said we should basically say anything, this cricket. You know, you stand on the other side of the door holding the boombox above your head with a bunch of cricket sounds. But do you have any suggestions? Do you maybe have a teeny tiny camera that can go into a door to help us find out where this cricket is and why we are slowly, slowly having our minds waste away by a bug?
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0: Lady P somewhere out there. It's Rock 95. Gonna check on your weather in just a moment, but I want to say thanks to Scott from Wasaga Beach, who says, when it comes to our cricket situation, which I feel like you can hear it, but you can't, he says to get a lizard. So if anyone has a gecko that can get into a tiny space and get a cricket, by all means, let us know. Out to the Rock 95 Weather Center. It's going to be great for your Labor Day long weekend. Tonight, cloudy, low of 14. Tomorrow, mix of sun and cloud. A tiny chance of showers in the afternoon. It says 30%. High of 28 for your Friday. And then Saturday, Sunday, Monday. It's going to be great. Sunny with highs of 24.
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have been waiting for. The biggest birthday party of Barry. Yeah, the birthday bash. We tell you who's coming. What's up for grab? And not gonna lie, a lot of people in the building very excited about the prizes that we're handing out at the birthday bash. And a little jealous because we can't win them. So make sure you're ready tomorrow morning because bash season is here, baby. Theory, make up your mind, is on Rock 95. Oh my God.

Yeah. A band that is set to be at Rogers Stadium September 16th, but the stadium got rocked yesterday. More details after Papa Roach. It's Rock 95.

0: Papa Roach's Wake Up Calling. It's Rock 95. Hey, it's Rachel. And oh, Toronto yesterday getting absolutely rocked by that really bad storm. Turns out Rogers Stadium, the one over at Downsview Park, got hit pretty bad. I mean, bleachers are taken out. Looks like there's going to be a lot of repairs. Here's the interesting thing, though. AC/DC is set to be at Rogers Stadium on September 16th. That is coming up real quick, and they're not really sure if the stadium is going to be able to host them. What's going to happen? So, all hands on deck getting Rogers Stadium cleaned up, and hopefully, AC/DC is still going to be a go on September 16th.
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Child High Ground. It's Rock 95. Hey, it's Rachel. We're getting a new $20 bill, King Chuck on it. And I like to debunk something around this. Whenever we get a new bill, a lot of people saying, that's my tax money. I'm here to tell you, not really. We'll do it after Aerosmith. What it takes is on Rock 95.

0: Hey, it's Rachel. Hey, we're getting a new $20 bill. King Chuck gonna be on it. Looks like a memorial from Vimy Ridge gonna be on the other side. It's gonna be one of the vertical bills. Whenever we get new money, new tender, new coins, though, a lot of people in our comments are like, well, that's my tax money. I'd rather you not do that. And this is where I like to be like, hey, the Bank of Canada, the Royal Canadian Mint, those are what are called crown corporations, where yes, they are owned by the government, but they operate independently from the government, really focusing on the Canadian economy. So whenever we get a new bill, we get a new coin, listen, we're not paying for it. We just get to look at it.
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0: Will Cox is on Barry's Rock Station, Rock 95. Good evening, it's Rachel. And out to the Rock 95 Weather Center, here to tell you that when it comes to your long weekend, we got good news. Cloudy tonight, low of 14. Tomorrow, sun and cloud throughout your day. You got a tiny chance of showers in the afternoon with a high of 28. Saturday, Sunday, Monday of your Labor Day weekend, sunny with highs of 24. It's gonna be gorgeous.
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Does adding a ride from a Rolls Royce make a $1,000 cocktail sound a little bit better? Because you can't get it in Toronto after Boy Golden. Bare Naked Ladies. Brian Wilson's on Rock 95. Drove to-

0: Upper on Rock 95. Hey, it's Rachel. Tiff's coming. 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And I love they're like, hey, just on top of, here's your whole bottle of cognac. Will a car ride make the $1,000 a little more manageable to you?
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0: Stained. It's been a while on Rock 95. Hey, it's Rachel. Let's go to the Rock 95 Weather Center and let you know that when it comes to your Labor Day long weekend, we are winning and grinning. Tonight, cloudy, low of 14 for your Friday. Mix of sun and cloud throughout the day. Tiny chance of showers with a high of 28. Saturday, Sunday, Monday, sunny with highs of 24.
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0: It's the Arkells knocking at the door on Rock 95. It's Rachel getting out of your hair. Thanks so much for hanging out tonight with me. Tomorrow at noon, we kick off the Top 500 Countdown. Thank you so much if you went ahead, you voted, and let us know what you thought were the three greatest rock songs of all time. And hang out and see where your favorites fall all Labor Day weekend. ZZ Top, Bryan Adams, and CCR on the way.
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1: Just for you, MJ, have you had a PSL yet?
2: Oh, not yet. I'm getting there.
1: What's a PSL?
2: Pumpkin spice latte.
1: Oh, geez. Pumpkins.
3: Are we doing that now?
1: I should have known
2: that. September, baby.
3: Of course.
1: No, I'm not talking about the pumpkin. Are we calling it something different other than pumpkin spice latte?
2: It's been called PSL for years.
1: I thought I was going to have to send you flowers. I didn't know what that meant.
3: Yeah.
1: I'm like, geez, you surgery for that?
2: This is nothing new.
1: Isn't it?
2: No, it's not. It's been called a PSL for a very long
1: time. If you didn't know what a PSL meant, text us. We're going to get 100.
3: No one actually goes to the drive-thru and orders a PSL.
2: Yeah, they do.
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2: They'll say PSL.
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3: Okay, this is from Tom and Barry. Did I miss rock, paper, scissors?
1: No, you did not.
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1: Hey, this is your boy Max from Arkell.
0: Yeah, I saw you there. 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
0: Okay, how this works is I call out your name.
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I love Benny and the Jets, but imagine Benny without the Jets. No thanks. Some things are just meant to be together. 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

0: 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Summer's winding down, but there's still plenty of time to turn it up. The kids might be heading back to school, but Rock 95 isn't ready to call it quits on summer just yet. 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
7: When we say Barrie's Rock Station, we mean Barrie Aurelia, Gravenhurst, Parry Sound, Newmarket, Wasaga Beach, Collingwood, Innisfil, Alliston, Cookstown, Bradford. 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

0: All right, good morning. It's Friday, September 4th, and we are on the cusp of a long weekend. Very excited. We'll be announcing all the details of the Rock 95 birthday bash later on today, right after the 8 a.m. news. So make sure you set your alarm for that one. You're not going to want to miss who's at the birthday bash and all the prizes that will be given away. So that's on the way this morning. Very exciting. 24 degrees, mostly cloudy throughout the day today. Partly cloudy for tonight and 13. Weekend looks pretty good, too. And it's 15 right now in Barrie. Dan Blakely is here with the Rock 95 News Update. We'll check in with him in just a moment. Right now, we get a look at the roads with traffic first and say good morning to MJ.
1: Hey, good-looking start to your morning. No problems on the 400 between Coldwater and Barrie and as you travel down to the GTA. While the 404, that's in good shape from Newmarket down to the Markham area. And over on 92 to Wasaga looks good. And 27 to Elmvale, 89 on the way to Alliston. So far, no issues. But if you spot a problem on the roads, let us know. Text us, 705-721-ROCK. MJ. More traffic in minutes on Rock 95.
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2: Good morning. Here's what Barrie's talking about. The Northern Tornadoes project says a downburst caused the extensive damage to properties around Ore Lake during Wednesday's series of storms. It is leaning toward tornadoes touching down in several parts of southwestern Ontario, including Windsor and Tavistock. The cleanup continues across that part of the province, and in Toronto, more than 100 millimeters of rain fell in some areas. Rescuers in Nepal have pulled two workers alive from a hydropower tunnel, raising hopes of reaching a dozen others believed to be trapped 9 days after catastrophic floods devastated towns and swept away villages. Status quo in Ontario after yesterday's provincial by-elections. The Conservatives hung on to their seats in York Simcoe and Hamilton, and the NDP retained its seat in Scarborough. Two Mercury-bound spacecraft have left their mothership and headed down the home stretch of their nearly decade-long voyage to the solar system's smallest and closest to the sun planet. If all goes well, the conjoined spacecraft will enter orbit around Mercury in November and split from each other in December to map and study the entire planet from different altitudes. Going to be busy around Georgian College in Barrie today, move-in day for hundreds of students ahead of the fall semester. Your tip could be today's top story. Text Barrie 360 at 705-797-1111. Jays head into the weekend a half game back of Cleveland for the final wild card spot in the American League after yesterday's 6-3 win over the Guardians, but the Guardians have a game in hand down the stretch. Jays are in Kansas City for the weekend. Barrie Baycats are in Hamilton tonight, game one of their semifinal. Canada's Felix Auger-Aliassime lost his second round match at the U.S. Open. Denis Shapovalov and Leyla Fernandez play their third round matches today. Cloudy to start the holiday weekend, the forecast in 30.
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2: Clouds booked in for most of the day. Sky starts to clear by late afternoon. High 24. A few clouds, 13 tonight. Some sun tomorrow. Chance of late day showers. High again near 24. Sunshine and 24 for Sunday and holiday Monday. 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

0: Barry's Rock Station, Rock 95, and Sweet Emotion with Aerosmith. Good morning, Rock 95 Morning Crew. Craig Bryan and MJ, 5:39, Labor Day. Long weekend upon us, 24 degrees, mainly cloudy for today. But the rest of the weekend looks really nice. Maybe a chance of a shower on Saturday, but Sunday and Monday look great. Sunshine in 24 degrees, it's 15 right now. And various kids prepare to go back to school on Tuesday. MJ, your kids preparing to go back to school, which means a lot less free time.
1: Yeah.
0: A lot less time helping the grandparents.
1: That's right.
0: They live what?
1: Yeah, I have almost
0: just down the way.
1: Yeah, they just live like a 6-minute walk away. It's awesome.
0: Right? So handy,
1: and they have a pool. So my kids have just been popping over there all summer, right? Just
0: MJ, can you come and mow my lawn? Sure, Xander.
2: Yeah, you go sit by the pool.
1: Exactly. I think my in-laws are definitely, especially going to miss my son because he was there a couple times a week.
0: Just, he does do a lot. Yeah.
1: Yeah, he just is doing random work for them, and I got really jealous of the task he had yesterday. My in-laws really wanted to clear out the garage and, you know, some areas, and it's hard for them to like move around certain things. So they got one of those dumpsters that you drop off in your driveway.
0: Oh, that's satisfying.
3: Oh, that's a lot of stuff if you're getting a dumpster.
1: It was really? Yeah, I know. The garage was
0: orders?
2: All of a sudden.
1: I wouldn't think so, but my father-in-law seemed to think that they had a lot of things in storage that they just needed to just like
0: jump, really
1: right. And I get it. He's a man after my own heart. I love nothing more than a good decluttering, right?
0: Sure.
1: So my son goes over there and it was his job. They just kind of like they pointed and he tossed it.
0: Smashy.
1: I was very excited for him about this job. I was busy yesterday. Otherwise, I would have volunteered. I love doing things like this. And he came home. I'm like, hey, how was it? Because he had to kind of go kind of early yesterday morning.
0: All right.
1: And he came home. He's like, huh. That was a lot of fun, Mom. He's just like, he was actually like on cloud nine. He's like, I was just hooking things and things were smashing. I'm like, hold on. Don't get too destructive.
0: Yeah. Now you live only 6 minutes away.
1: Yeah.
0: You have a truck? You have a wheelbarrow, something like that?
1: No.
0: Can you go use this empty space?
3: Or did they fill it?
0: Did they fill it? Yeah, that's right.
1: Yeah, I actually asked my son this. I'm like, so how full was it? He's like, pretty full. I'm like,
0: what?
1: Well, it wasn't like, you can get different sizes. So they probably had the smaller sizes.
0: Okay.
1: Yeah, it wasn't like, you know, a giant one that you see on, yeah, anyways. But it was a smaller truck.
0: Okay.
1: And I did ask my son, I'm like, do you think our broken coffee table and our chair would fit in it? He's just like, probably. I'm like, I'll drop it off tomorrow.
0: Sleep by 1 a.m.
1: Exactly.
0: I'm sure people do that.
1: Oh, yeah. It's just like, and huck it in there.
0: Yeah.
1: Yeah. I've been tempted to do that.
0: Yeah.
3: You're just tempted.
1: Yeah. You had
3: to admit that you have been tempted.
1: Definitely.
3: Oh, okay.
1: One time my neighbor two doors down had something, one of those, and I'm just like, yeah, you want to
0: set the alarm for 2:30 in the morning so nobody sees you. All right. Let's get a look at the roads. Traffic first from GD Coats, the original used car superstore, 425 Dunlop Street, Westbury.
4: Looks like a clear shot down the 400 between Coldwater to Barrie. That continues through the city to the Holland Marsh and down to Toronto, while the 404 in good shape as well from Newmarket to Markham on 92 to Wasaga, not hearing of any delays, and 27 to Elmvale, 89 to Alliston. 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

0: Barry's Rock Station, Rock 95, and Creed with One Last Breath with the Rock 95 Morning Crew and a news update coming up for you at 6 o'clock. Dan Blakely on it. What do we got this morning?
1: Here's it was a downburst that caused extensive damage to some properties around Ore Lake during this week's storms, likely tornadoes in several parts of southwestern Ontario. That story and more, top of the hour.
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0: News update coming up for you in just a moment with Traffic First Now. 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
1: Looks good this morning on your trip down the roads from Coldwater to Barrie to Toronto, running along well, while the 404 between Newmarket down to the Markham area looking good. Over on 92 to Wasaga, that's in good shape, and 27 to Elmvale, 92 to Wasaga, that looks good too. 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
2: Good morning. Here's what Barrie's talking about. The Northern Tornadoes Project says a downburst caused the extensive damage to properties around Ore Lake during Wednesday's series of storms. It is leaning toward tornadoes touching down in several parts of southwestern Ontario, including Windsor and Tavistock. The cleanup continues across that part of the province, and in Toronto, more than 100 millimeters of rain fell in some areas. Rescuers in Nepal have pulled two workers alive from a hydropower tunnel, raising hopes of reaching a dozen others believed to be trapped 9 days after catastrophic floods devastated towns and swept away villages. Status quo in Ontario after yesterday's provincial by-elections. The Conservatives hung on to their seats in York, Simcoe and Hamilton, and the NDP retained its seat in Scarborough. Two Mercury-bound spacecraft have left their mothership and headed down the home stretch of their nearly decade-long voyage to the solar system's smallest and closest to the sun planet. If all goes well, the conjoined spacecraft will enter orbit around Mercury in November and split from each other in December to map and study the entire planet from different altitudes. Going to be busy around Georgian College in Barrie today, move-in day for hundreds of students ahead of the fall semester. Your tip could be today's top story. Text Barrie 360 at 705-797-1111. Jays head into the weekend a half game back of Cleveland for the final wild card spot in the American League after yesterday's 6-3 win over the Guardians, but the Guardians have a game in hand down the stretch. Jays are in Kansas City for the weekend. Barrie BayCats are in Hamilton tonight, game one of their semifinal. Canada's Felix Auger-Aliassime lost his second-round match at the U.S. Open. Denis Shapovalov and Leila Fernandez play their third-round matches today. Cloudy to start the holiday weekend, the forecast in 30.
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2: Clouds for most of the day. Sky starts to clear by late afternoon. High 24. A few clouds and 13 tonight. Some sun tomorrow. Chance of late day showers. High again near 24. Sunny and 24 on Sunday and holiday Monday. 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

0: Barry's Rock Station, Rock 95, and Learn to Fly with the Foo Fighters of the Rock 95 Morning Crew. Good morning. It's Craig, Brian, and MJ. 24 degrees with mostly clouds today. 13, partly cloudy for tonight. Maybe a shower for Saturday, but the weekend looks all in all like a big plus with sunshine on Sunday and sunshine on holiday Monday as well. It's 15 in Barry. All right, I'm sure you know by now, Brian, but some bad news for you and all AC/DC fans. They may not be playing in Toronto due to the damage that Rogers Stadium took from the big storm, the giant storm that rolled in through on Wednesday.
1: Yeah, I mean, I saw the images, the videos. Holy moly. It's exactly where I'm sitting. It's right at the back.
2: The north seating area.
1: Did you think of that, MJ, when you saw the images? Yeah. You went, that's our spot.
2: That's our spot.
1: That's where we sit.
2: We're the north area people. We're the cheapos. We're the... That's our area.
1: I recognize it right away. I'm like, no, you're kidding. And it, you know, they focused on that one, that spot. I don't know if it was damaged anywhere else.
3: Yeah.
0: Outside it was.
1: Or if it was...
0: So they had, some of the lighting was damaged. Some of the toilet frames apparently were spewed all across the stadium.
1: Gosh, I'd have confidence in them fixing those things, but the damage looked pretty intense for them to also assess it like yesterday and then today. And then they go next week, short week. So we'll start Tuesday. maybe we'll get a crew together
2: and
1: later.
2: And hopefully while Thunderstruck is going, it'll be able to hold you up.
0: Like the bleachers just buckled. Like they just caved right in, right?
1: So makes it look like such a lame stadium, and it is. Doesn't it? Did you see them get ripped apart online? People calling it, like the Timu version.
0: It kind of is. It kind of is.
1: The best line I did see was that Rogers Stadium got Thunderstruck.
0: The problem with it is that AC/DC is the last show to play there. They only have one more show, and it's only, 12 days away?
2: Yeah.
0: It's not far.
2: It's not
0: and
2: far.
0: And is there a sense that, like, can we just write this one off?
2: Is there a backup area that they could go to? Like, is the anywhere in Toronto that's available? No?
1: I don't know how many seats are impacted. That's the whole thing, right? Yeah. So think about being there. And
2: what
1: think
2: if you
1: about
2: get better seats? Because they're just going to, scoot you down.
1: 100%. Well, would they be better? I don't know. But would they just say, we're going to take that whole bleacher section out and then give you the floor? I thought about that for sure.
2: Because
1: it's only the back that's been impacted,
2: That's true.
1: Right?
2: Everything
1: the sides
2: else will be
1: look
2: fine.
1: Like it's
0: keep checking your email, Brian. You might get some info.
1: Oh, yeah. Ticketmaster will be right on it. These guys.
0: So concerned about me. A new $20 bill was introduced yesterday. This bill features King Charles.
1: Our first.
0: And is vertical. So, it's not a horizontal print. The print is vertical, unlike other bills, obviously. And the bill has a holographic security feature, a new one, that ATMs will need to apparently be upgraded to in order to...
1: Oh, you got to be kidding me.
2: Come on.
1: Why would we do that?
0: Yeah. I mean, I'm sure when they introduce a new bill, they kind of have to do some kind of technology to recognize the bills that are coming through. But, this one being the fact that it's vertical and...
1: I don't love a vertical bill.
0: I don't love it either.
2: No.
0: Yeah.
2: It's a little weird.
0: Good thing I don't carry a lot of money.
2: That's true.
1: And that's why, right?
0: That's why. I don't need that guy on my bill. In my wallet. Our top 500 is later on today. We're very excited about this. Getting the weekend started at noon with the greatest songs of all time, completely chosen by you. And Tim Weston will have the honors, and we hope you can listen in all Labor Day long weekend. Plus, we have the big announcement coming up at 8, just after the news. And that announcement will be everything you need to know about the Rock 95 birthday bash. The bands, the prizes, all that stuff will be dished out for you in just a little under 2 hours from now. Let's get a look at the roads. Traffic first.
2: 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That is running along smoothly for you while not seeing any problems north of Barry on the 400 to Coldwater. Same goes for 11 between Orillia and Barry. 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

0: Barry's Rock Station, Rock 95, and Neil Young with Cinnamon Girl. 6:15 with the Rock 95 Morning Crew. Good morning. It's Craig, Brian, and MJ. We got an email, a company email, regarding another survivor pool.
1: Right. You got to email us. We're the defending champions.
0: Yes. If you followed the story last year for Survivor 50, we formed an alliance in a pool, which I encourage other people to do, no matter what pool you're in. Could be a football pool. Why not?
1: Yeah, the alliance is good.
0: An alliance is good.
1: Certainly ours. It was a lottery. Yeah. So instead of one ticket, we had three.
0: We had three. So we split the pot three ways. Brian ended up winning the whole thing. And
1: we all won the whole thing.
0: True.
1: Lead from the front. That's what I do. There we are. We're
2: right.
1: A team.
2: That's right.
0: That's a team player right there that says that, right?
2: Team, right? Yeah. It's all of us.
0: There I wonder go. If I would have said the same thing. I would have been like, I won the whole thing and you guys rode my coattails.
2: That's right. I would have done that too. Brian's just being so nice.
0: But the email came in, said, did we want to take part in the new Survivor pool? We made a pact kind of after we won the last one that we probably would not take part in any more Survivor pools because...

0: happen ahead of time. I'm like, people are going to hate this.
1: They
0: won't think it's funny.
1: Do they think they didn't think it's funny? Did they not read it? Or are they just sore losers?
2: I confronted a couple of people.
1: Did you?
0: Yeah. I went around and said, you don't check emails.
1: What's going on?
0: Yeah.
1: Now, Brian. Ha ha, or a simple, you guys suck email back would have been nice.
2: Yeah. Give some back. We're throwing shade. Give some back. You know? You can't handle it. Now, Brian has made a point of saying this before that with pools, as far as, because we do a few here in the station, not just Survivor, but there are some sport ones that are going out. Brian's like, you know what? I think I'm out.
3: Yeah, I'm done.
2: He's done. Yeah.
3: Because there's no trash talk allowed, it feels like.
2: He doesn't. And Brian's a good trash talk.
3: That's all I'm doing is stirring the pot, right?
1: Yeah.
3: And so, I mean, they hated this whole alliance thing. That was great. Like, people taking it so serious.
1: Yeah.
3: And then for me to go out there and just take their picture off the wall or whatever, put my, you know, we put ours up and
1: put our spots. Team picture up.
3: We put our banner up. You know, they hated all that. And I thought it was fun. But if they didn't like it, then I'm out.
1: They were poo pooing on us. They said that you made a bad deal. I'm like,
3: oh, exactly.
1: Great deal.
2: Yeah.
1: He was thinking of us, not just himself. And it all worked out.
2: I feel bad though, because Brian's a big sports fan, and I feel
3: don't
2: like.
3: Care. Give me a break. I want a break from these guys.
2: Yeah, but these guys they count on their hockey pool. They count on the camaraderie of the hockey pool when they get together and they do a little draft.
3: No, they don't like the trash talking that as much either.
2: Really? No. It's just silence?
3: I used to trash talk pretty heavy in that. Pretty heavy. Like, people would always like not know I was kidding.
1: Oh.
3: And so it was pretty hard.
0: It was funny. Like, it was so funny, I thought, over the top. But
1: In other places that you've worked, Brian, and have you been in part of pools?
3: Yeah.
1: And was it different? Like, is our little group here a little bit different? Like, they don't take the trash talk?
3: No.
1: I would assume.
3: I've noticed everywhere they don't really love it.
1: Really?
3: Yeah.
1: Wow.
3: Like, I'm putting posters up on windows and stuff like that, you know?
1: Yeah.
3: Or if somebody got eliminated, really rubbing that in.
1: Oh, that's
3: and then they don't
1: fun.
3: Like that.
2: I'm surprised Brian gets the emails.
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To head into a beautiful long weekend, 24 degrees today, mostly cloudy. And then 24 tomorrow with a chance of a shower. It's 15 in Barrie with Kiss. 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

0: All right, we got a news update coming up in just a moment as we look at the roads. 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
1: Over in Newtek, there's reports of a crash over on County Road 50 between Joseph and John Street. Hearing that emergency crews are on scene, so do take care as you're passing through. Meanwhile, on the major routes, the 400, you're looking at a good run between Coldwater and Barrie to Toronto, and the 404 in good shape as well between Newmarket to Markham, on 89 to Alliston, on 27 to Elmvale, 26 to Stayner and to Collingwood. 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I'm MJ. More traffic in minutes on Rock 95.
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2: Good morning. Here's what Barrie's talking about. Not a tornado that hit the Ore Lake area during Wednesday's storms, but a pretty muscular downburst, says the Northern Tornadoes Project. It is leaning toward twisters in several parts of southwestern Ontario. Cleanup continues there and in Toronto, where more than 100 millimeters of rain fell and hefty winds caused considerable damage. In Nepal, where catastrophic floods swept away villages 9 days ago, two workers have been pulled alive from a hydropower tunnel, raising hopes of reaching nine others believed to be trapped in the tunnel. Barrie businesses still sizing up the impact of U.S. tariffs and Canada's counter-tariffs, with the Chamber of Commerce warning manufacturers, transportation firms, and packaging companies could feel the pinch. Chamber President Paul Markle says roughly 69 local manufacturers face varying levels of exposure.
3: What I found from talking with most of our, our bigger manufacturing businesses is that because of what had happened through the pandemic and through the earlier stages of these this tariff war, they found ways to diversify their supply chain as well as their markets.
2: Markle says the biggest challenge right now isn't the tariffs themselves, it's the uncertainty over what comes next. He has more to say on this week's What Barrie's Talking About podcast, available from streaming services and at Barrie360.com. No change in the seating arrangements at Queen's Park after yesterday's provincial by-elections. The Conservatives kept their two seats in York, Simcoe, and Hamilton, and the NDP held on to its seat in Scarborough. British police have a stout task ahead of them, recovering 70,000 pints of stolen Guinness. Two trailer loads of the famously creamy dark beer valued at $155,000 were stolen this week from a depot near Liverpool. If it's news to you, could be news to us too. Text your tip to Barrie360 at 705-797-1111. Jays took the series in Cleveland with a 6-3 win yesterday and moved a half game back of the Guardians for the final playoff spot in the American League. Cleveland does have a game in hand, though. Jays are in Kansas City for the weekend. Barrie Baycats are in Hamilton tonight, game one of their CBL semifinal. Canada's Felix Auger-Aliassime lost his second-round match at the U.S. Open. Denis Shapovalov and Leyla Fernandez play their third-round matches today. Some sun for the holiday weekend. The forecast in 30.
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2: Clouds for most of the day. Sky starts to clear by late afternoon. High 24. A few clouds and 13 tonight. Some sun tomorrow. Chance of late day showers. High again near 24. Sunny and 24 on Sunday and holiday Monday. It's 15 in Barrie. 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
1: Barry's Rock Station, Rock 95, and Ain't No Rest for the Wicked with Cage the Elephant, 637, the Rock 95 Morning Crew. Good morning. It's Craig, Brian, and MJ as we get to a high of 24 degrees, mostly cloudy today, 13 tonight, partly cloudy, and then 24, maybe a shower tomorrow. Rest of the long weekend looks like it's going to be nice, sunny, and fun. 15 is where we are in Barry, and your Daily Dirt is coming up.
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1: 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Traffic first.
2: We've got reports of a crash over in Agila, Toceranio, County Road 50 between Joseph and John Street. Have word of a crash through out there and hearing that crews are on scene, so do take it easy passing through. As you make your way down the 400, looking pretty good. Coldwater to Barrie is looking good and no problems down towards the Holland Marsh. And the 404, Newmarket down to Markham, you're in good shape there. On 89 to Alliston, not finding any problems. 27 to Elmvale, 92 to Wasaga, that looks good. 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
2: Gal Gadot, best known as playing Wonder Woman in the Zack Snyder versions, is setting a record with her new movie called The Runner. It's not in a good way, though. Now, the film stars Gadot is a lawyer. She's working on a high-profile case. Her son has diabetes. He's kidnapped. The kidnappers make her race across the city, doing a series of challenges before her son's meds run out. And she must run the whole time. Okay, how do they know she's running? They're tracking her on MyFitnessPal. That's how it's going.
1: It's speed.
2: It's speed, but with runners and Lululemon leggings.
1: Oh, God.
2: So this is actually rated 7% on Rotten Tomatoes, making it the lowest scored movie for Gadot on the platform. It was just recently released, like I think the other day.
1: I saw it there floating around.
0: It's funny, they grab onto an idea, right? Did we not just have a horror movie, The Walk?
2: Yeah, we did.
0: Okay. And somebody went, what if we sped it up?
2: So do you remember the movie with Jason Statham is like Crank, where he has to keep his heart rate to a certain level, and then we got Speed, and then you're right, then we got The Walk. So they just combined these things, and then there you go. And I guess so. It's 84 minutes, so if you want to kill 84 minutes on your weekend, anything.
1: What they call a folding laundry movie. You don't have to pay attention; just fold your laundry and
2: have
1: it on
2: the background.
1: Garbage.
2: Yeah.
1: Seriously, there's something about these streaming movies that have become direct-to-video movies that are just put on, and for some reason, because they're big companies, Amazon, Netflix, they get big stars.
2: Yes.
1: Unlike the direct-to-video movies when we grew up and they were just trash.
2: I think those movies have to stay for like the small indie actors. Thank you very much. Giving them the crappy roles.
1: Well, Gal Gadot's becoming one.
2: Dave Bautista, he is getting jacked once again. The former WWE star and actor is playing Kratos in the God of War video game adaptation series. Now, originally this role was played by Ryan Hurst, but he had a torn bicep, so it was a last-minute scramble, so they got Bautista. Now, he showed a video of him. He is 3 weeks into the gym and has 2 months to go to get bulkier, and he might be thinking, well, he's always been bulky. Actually, he lost a lot of weight in the last maybe 2 years.
1: Yeah, clothes were hanging off.
2: Yeah. So he got to a maximum of 315 pounds for
0: my
2: certain
0: gosh.
2: Roles. Wild. Absolutely wild. And he even looked uncomfortable. And he said, I was incredibly uncomfortable. But then he dropped a lot, focusing on not bodybuilding, but all other sorts of physical exercise. But when the paycheck comes calling, you get back up.
1: Got to
2: the
1: get
2: gym.
1: Back up there. Yeah.
0: I mean,
1: yeah,
0: he's a beast.
2: He is a beast.
0: Dude, he is. That 315 pounds.
2: 315 was his maximum. I think he dropped to 250, which even is like, I mean, if he walked in here at that weight, we'd be like, dude, you're
0: huge.
2: Do we
0: know how tall he is?
1: No.
2: No?
0: You guys watched him wrestling. Is he a giant?
1: I stood beside him once, like right beside him, and he just towered over me.
0: So he's way taller than you.
1: He's way taller than me.
0: And you're 6'1".
1: And he's just a massive humanity.
2: His trap is the length of this chair that I'm sitting on. It's insane.
1: My wife saw him in Subway.
2: Oh, hey.
1: Yeah.
2: What was he eating?
1: A sub.
0: That's all they sell.
1: Yeah, because the WWE was in town at the Sadlin Arena, and he walked in with another wrestler, and they were ordering a sub, and she's like, that's a big dude.
2: Amazing. All right, Jersey Shore Family Reunion is bidding farewell to MTV. The cast had their final family dinner at the famous Shore House. It aired last night. Jersey Shore premiered 2009, introduced us to young adults living in a Seaside Heights, New Jersey, and they brought us sayings such as GTL, Shmush Room, Cabs Are Here, and DTF. Now, over the years, they got married, had kids, and the cameras kept on running. They had family vacations, but now the final episode is aired on MTV. But don't worry, they'll probably come back in some other platform or another.
0: No worry.
2: Did you guys ever watch Jersey Shore?
1: Sailed over my head.
0: Okay. I just can't believe people are still so diehard into reality TV.
2: And me too. I can't believe it.
1: You know, it's a thing.
0: That style. We think it was a fad?
1: Yeah.
0: When it started coming out, and I remember Jersey Shore because the previews were everywhere. It was to an annoying point, right?
2: Yeah. Right.
0: And here we are. It still went. 17 years.
2: Still talking about it. I'm MJ. That's your Daily Dirt on Rock 95.
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0: 95 Life is a Highway with Tom Cochran, 650 Rock 95 Morning Crew. Good morning. Craig Bryan and MJ with a nice weekend in store for us. Maybe some clouds today and a little rain tomorrow, but otherwise it looks perfect. 24 hanging around that high, and we'll get a good amount of sunshine as well. It's 15 in Barrie.
1: All right, we're September. We're heading into the fall season. Very exciting. MJ's excited about it.
2: Yes.
1: This is
2: my favorite time.
1: Yeah, other than winter, this is your favorite time.
2: This is my time.
1: And we're excited in my house as well. My girlfriend loves fall, loves everything that goes along with it. And I don't know if Craig carries that kind of
0: enthusiasm excitement. For fall.
1: Yeah.
0: Yeah, I like fall.
1: See? Right there.
2: You don't.
1: It was so...
2: Wait, what? I've never heard someone say they
0: I didn't say I don't like fall. I said I like fall.
2: Oh, okay.
0: I just didn't yell. Like I just didn't chant it to the mountains like you guys just did.
2: It's not enough.
1: You don't get excited about this time of year for anything?
0: Yeah, I like a lot of things about fall. The only thing I don't like about fall is it's the closest one to winter.
2: Fair.
0: You know, if coming up after fall was spring, I'm all into fall.
2: Okay.
1: But it's not.
0: But it's not. Unfortunately.
1: So it brings you down a bit. So my girlfriend's so excited about this season that she found this audio of a very famous lady. And this lady is rattling off everything about this season. And if you're not a grump about fall, you must be able to pick one of the things she lists that you're excited about.
0: Okay.
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0: I mean,
1: who is that? Do you know who that is?
0: Well, it's Martha.
2: Yeah.
1: Just listing everything.
2: It's sweater weather.
0: But I know what kind of guy I am. I'm a fatty. Everything I liked was food.
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0: right, we got an update for you coming up in just a moment as we head to the roads with traffic first. Here's MJ.
1: Continues to look good over on the 400 this morning between Coldwater and Barrie. And as you travel down to the GTA, so far no issues. While the 404, you're in good shape there between Newmarket to Markham on 92 to Wasaga, 27 to Elmvale, 89 to Alliston. Not seeing any problems. Do take note that we have reports of a crash in Agila Tosseronio on County Road 50 between Joseph and John Street. So watch out for emergency crews. 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I'm MJ. More traffic in minutes on Rock 95.
0: The Barrie 360 Newsroom. Here's a Rock 95 News update from St. Ange Recreation. Barrie, we have nothing you need but everything you want. Here's Dan Blakely.
2: Good morning. Here's what Barrie's talking about. The Northern Tornadoes Project says a downburst caused the extensive damage to properties around Orr Lake during Wednesday's series of storms. It is leaning toward tornadoes touching down in several parts of southwestern Ontario, including Windsor and Tavistock. The cleanup continues across that part of the province and in Toronto, where more than 100 millimeters of rain fell in some spots. Rescuers in Nepal have pulled two workers alive from a hydropower tunnel, raising hopes of reaching a dozen others believed to be trapped 9 days after catastrophic floods devastated towns and swept away villages. Local businesses are still trying to navigate the fallout from U.S. tariffs and Canada's retaliatory measures, but some are finding opportunity amid the uncertainty. Barrie Chamber of Commerce President Paul Markle says many companies are making a pandemic-style pivot, diversifying suppliers and looking for new markets to reduce their exposure. Markle points to one local business owner who imports goods and is now looking to capitalize on fire sale inventory from competitors getting out of the market.
3: For that individual business owner, there's now an opportunity to, if there's enough money in the bank, to be able to buy some of that that stock at a discount. And it also means that there's less competition within her market.
2: Markle has more to say on the tariff situation and its impact locally on this week's What Barrie's Talking About podcast, available from streaming services and at barrie360.com. Status quo in Ontario after yesterday's provincial by-elections. The Conservatives hung on to their seats in York Simcoe and Hamilton, and the NDP retained its seat in Scarborough. Two Mercury-bound spacecraft have left their mothership and headed down the home stretch of their nearly decade-long voyage to the solar system's smallest and closest to the sun planet. If all goes well, the conjoined spacecraft will enter orbit around Mercury in November and split from each other in December to map and study the entire planet from different altitudes. Going to be busy around Georgian College in Barrie today. Move-in day for hundreds of students ahead of the fall semester. Your tip could be today's top story. Text Barrie 360 at 705-797-1111. Jays head into the weekend a half game back of Cleveland for the final wild card spot in the American League after yesterday's 6-3 win over the Guardians, but the Guardians have a game in hand down the stretch. Jays in Kansas City for the weekend. Barrie Baycats are in Hamilton tonight, game one of their semifinal. Canada's Felix Auger-Aliassime lost his second round match at the U.S. Open. Denis Shapovalov and Leyla Fernandez play their third round matches today. Today's one-word weather, optimistic. The forecast in 30.
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2: Clouds for most of the day. Sky starts to clear by late afternoon. High 24. A few clouds and 13 tonight. Some sun tomorrow. Chance of late day showers. High again near 24. Sunny and 24 on Sunday and holiday Monday. 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

0: Barry's Rock Station, Rock 95 in the Doors with the Roadhouse Blues, 708, Rock 95 Morning Crew. Good morning. It's Craig, Brian, and MJ. 24 degrees, mostly cloudy today. And the weekend looks like it's going to be good, though. Maybe a shower Saturday, but that's it. It's 15 in Barry. We had a great time at the Rock 95 Patio Prowl last night. It was at Malone's, and it was the final one of the season.
1: That's right. You wrapped it up. It was perfect weather, it looked
0: absolutely
1: like.
0: Perfect weather. Food was great. Landshark was there. Everything was just going swimmingly.
1: Craig was partying.
2: It was a good day.
0: It was a great season. A wonderful turnout to each and every Rock 95 Patio Prowl. We want to thank all the establishments for welcoming us. We want to thank everybody that popped by, even if you popped by for just one Patio Prowl, or maybe you were one of the perfect attendees.
1: Right, because you had some of those too. We had somebody message and said that was their first one they've ever been to last night.
0: Oh, very good.
1: And you made it so special for them, Craig.
0: Well, that's great. Hopefully they can come back next year. So what I did, I decided to walk around. I got a little game for you guys. I decided to walk around the restaurant, and I asked people a question. And the question was, what is the best thing, the single best thing about the Rock 95 Patio Prowl? Mm-hmm. And I have a question for you guys. Oh. And I'll throw something on the line, since we all like the, as MJ puts it, the PSLs. I'll get a pumpkin spice latte for the winner here. All right.
2: Okay.
1: Just the winner?
0: Just, well, the loser gets nothing.
2: Drink the PSL in front of the others.
0: I asked 18 people this question. How many of them do you think said Craig Ross?
1: Out of 18?
0: Out of 18 people, how many people said me?
1: It was going to be you. That's going to be their favorite part of it.
2: Yeah, definitely.
1: Out of 18, you're standing in front of them?
0: I'm standing in front of them. I didn't give them options. I didn't.
1: Do you want to have a guess there, MJ?
2: I'm going to say 6.
0: Closest one gets the PSL.
2: I'm going to say 14.
0: 14 people out of 18.
1: Mm-hmm. Price is right. I
0: said
1: mean,
0: Craig.
1: You're because I can't go over. I was going to say perfect 18. And that's always different because it would have been 20 otherwise. You know what I mean? This guy.
2: Yeah.
1: He specifically. I'm going to say.
2: I think the smooth talkers were probably like saying it right away. Then some people probably, you know, were thinking. And
1: I think 15. MJ's at 14. I'm at 15.
0: Interesting. Mm-hmm. You guys, you make me blush.
2: Nobody said anything.
0: Yeah. Well, let's take a listen. 18 people will count how many people actually said Craig Ross. What was the best part of the Rock 95 Patio Prowl?
3: The land shark.
4: He's Craig Ross, definitely. That's why I come.
3: Besides Tony King and Craig Ross?
5: Beer.
6: You.
5: Everybody having a good time.
4: Craig Ross. Having fun.
7: Free tickets.
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8: Craig Ross.
7: Craig.
9: Oh my God. The people?
10: All kinds of people here and lots of fun.
8: The food.
11: The beer and the chicken wing.
12: You. Camaraderie. Getting to meet my buddy Kevin Harradine from the Fred Grant Squares.
9: Everything, man. Everything.
0: That's 6.
1: Damn.
0: They disappointed me.
2: Can we count the ones that said the people? You're
0: Am I part of the people? MJ, you win. You were closer because you chose the lower
1: Hold
0: number.
1: On, she was over. I said Price is Right rules.
0: No, that's your rule. That's I didn't say rule. That.
1: It's always Price. That's the default rules. It's Price is Right.
0: 6 out of 18. I didn't even get half.
2: Yeah.
1: What happened? You fell off.
0: I certainly did.
1: A year ago? Those numbers would have been high.
2: That's true. What did you do?
1: You're a different guy nowadays.
0: Tony King got one.
2: Tony deserves it. He should have gotten 18.
0: Yeah. All right, let's look at the roads. 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
13: Over in Agilitas Serrano, we've got reports of a crash on County Road 50 between Joseph and John Street, so do keep an eye out for emergency crews. Otherwise, things are looking really good out there. No major delays spotted for you on the 400 between Barrie and Toronto, as the 404 is looking good too between Newmark. Get down to Markham on 89 to Alliston, not finding any problems, and 27 to Elmvale, 92 to Wasaga, looks good too. 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I'm MJ. 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

0: It is hard to believe. 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

0: Barry's Rock Station, Rock 95. Keep on loving me, baby. Colin James with the Rock 95 Morning Crew, 705-721-ROCK with your texts, your comments, your questions, anything you have to ask the Rock 95 Morning Crew. Let's get some in, Brian, for Friday.
1: This is somebody who wants to go by Commuter X, all right? Anonymous.
2: Okay.
1: They said, can the commuters confirm or deny if you have an out-of-province license plate, you don't get charged when you take the 407? Now, we all have Ontario license plates. Craig does take the 407. You do get charged.
0: I certainly do get charged, and I'm quite sick of it. It's a very expensive ride.
1: If anybody has an answer for that, if you have an out-of-province license plate, do you get charged when you take the 407?
0: I believe.
2: I think they can still find.
0: There's got to be a way.
2: Well, yeah, they'll look at your license plate, and I'm sure there's information on who you are and whatever, and then send you the bill somehow.
0: Yeah.
2: It's attached to an address, I'm assuming your license plate, right?
1: That would make sense in a perfect world.
2: Yeah.
1: But if something didn't make sense, wouldn't surprise me. You guys ever notice most people do not smile in pictures? That's from a Barry texter.
2: They don't? I smile.
1: Yeah. Are you older?
2: What am I supposed to do?
0: Older people don't smile.
1: What are we talking about when we say older? You?
0: Yeah.
2: No. Yeah. I feel
0: old. Your parents.
2: My parents.
0: Your parents smile in pictures?
2: Yeah, my mom does.
0: Oh, yeah?
2: Yeah.
1: Yeah.
2: Well, actually, no, maybe not so much anymore. You're right. I was thinking about growing up.
0: They don't.
2: Yeah.
0: No. If you go on Facebook and people take pictures of their parents, for whatever reason, it's just stone face.
2: Yeah.
0: Like 9 times out of 10. And my mom's the same way. Like, I can never find a picture of her smiling.
1: First day of school, kids excited.
0: Yeah.
2: Great.
1: My gosh. Okay, and this text came from Wasaga. Sometimes I see two cars of the same make slash model in the driveway, and I think that's brand loyalty.
2: Yeah. Is some ultimate brand loyalty, isn't it?
1: We have that in my house.
0: Yeah, you do.
2: Yeah. That's right. Was that an accident, or it's like,
1: accident.
2: I like this car, you should get that
1: accident.
2: Car. Oh.
1: So just say, yeah.
0: As do I. I have two cars, same make, but she worked there.
1: So,
0: a little bit of a discount.
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10: 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All that information will be coming down. It is right after the 8 o'clock news, so make sure you are here for that. Plus, it'll be your first opportunity to get into the Rock 95 birthday bash. And you'll have that opportunity all weekend long with the top 500 countdown. So make sure you listen in and listen for that cue to call. Got a news update on the way after Sloan on Rock 95.

0: All right, a news update coming up in just a moment. Let's get a look at the roads. 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
1: 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It's running along well while not seeing any problems over on the 404 between Newmarket to Markham on 12 and 93 to and from Midland. 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
2: Here's what Barrie's talking about. Wasn't a tornado that tore through the Ore Lake area during Wednesday's storms. The Northern Tornadoes Project says it was actually a powerful downburst that caused the damage. Investigators are still looking at storm impacts across southwestern Ontario, where several tornadoes may have touched down. Meantime, cleanup crews remain busy across the region, including in Toronto, where more than 100 millimeters of rain fell and powerful winds left a trail of damage. In Nepal, there's a glimmer of hope after catastrophic flooding swept away villages 9 days ago. Two workers have been rescued alive from a hydropower tunnel, raising hopes that nine others believed trapped inside could still be reached. Barrie businesses still gauging the impact of U.S. tariffs and Canada's retaliatory measures. The Barrie Chamber of Commerce says manufacturers, transportation companies and packaging firms could be among the hardest hit. Chamber President Paul Marco says there are ways we can all help lessen the impact.
3: Spend your dollars on the ground, you know. As much as you can, stay off the Amazons. Look at where things are coming from, where they're sourced, you know, and try to help that local business, whether that local business is in Montreal, it doesn't matter. You keep those dollars on our side of the border.
2: 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No changes to the balance of power at Queen's Park following Thursday's provincial by-elections. The Conservatives held on to seats in York, Simcoe, and Hamilton, while the NDP defended its Scarborough riding. Your tip could be today's top story. Text Barrie360 at 705-797-1111. Jays took the series in Cleveland with a 6-3 win yesterday and moved a half game back of the Guardians for the final playoff spot in the American League. Cleveland does have a game in hand. Jays in Kansas City for the weekend. Barrie Baycats are in Hamilton tonight, game one of their CBL semifinal. Canada's Felix Auger-Aliassime lost his second round match at the U.S. Open. Dennis Shapovalov and Leila Fernandez play their third round matches today. Clouds to start the holiday weekend. The forecast in 30.
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2: Clouds booked in for most of the day. Sky starts to clear by late afternoon. High of 24. A few clouds down to 13 tonight. Some sun tomorrow. Chance of late day showers. High again near 24. Sunshine and 24 for Sunday and holiday Monday. 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

0: Barry's Rock Station, Rock 95, and Tom Petty with Free Fallin'. 7:37 with the Rock 95 Morning Crew. Good morning. It's Craig, Brian, and MJ. 24 degrees, mostly cloudy today. Maybe a shower tomorrow. Other than that, we got sunshine Sunday. Monday looks good as well. 24 degrees for all 3 days of the long weekend. 16 right now in Barrie. Good time to head out to the drive-in. You can go to Sunset Barrie. You can go to the Newmarket drive-in as well. And we always have a carload for you to give away during drive-in season. Pretty good movies playing at the drive-in this weekend. In fact, they have the three feature days coming up for
1: because of the holiday.
0: So screen number one, Spider-Man Brand New Day, Insidious, the new Insidious movie, Out of the Further, and then they're giving Step Brothers a play.
2: Oh, hey.
0: Classic Step Brothers at midnight. You gotta love that. Screen number two, Coyote versus Acme. They're replaying Cars from 2006. It's the 20th anniversary of Cars.
2: Mm-hmm.
0: So yeah,
2: Radiator Springs.
0: A little bit of celebrating there, and then Jason Statham in Mutiny, and then screen number three, End of Oak Street, and two new movies for you: Fall 2, Deadpoint, and Onslaught playing at the drive-in this weekend. And we have a carload for you. We got a little game for you. We're going to play Movies with the Most. That is the game. 7-2-1 Rock. If you want to play for your chance to go to the drive-in.
3: Happy birthday to you. Happy birthday to you. Happy birthday to you.
0: Let's get the birthdays today. It is September the 4th, and who's celebrating?
1: Yeah, happy birthday. If you're celebrating today for celebrities, we're going to jump to tomorrow, September 5th. Freddie Mercury was born on September 5th. And I also have a clip here for you. This celebrity turns 75 years old tomorrow.
4: I'm not going to kill you. I want you to do me a favor. I want you to tell all your friends about me.
5: What are you?
4: I'm Batman.
2: Christian Bale?
1: No,
0: it was Michael Keaton.
1: Michael Keaton.
0: Yeah, okay. Christian Bale had a little more of a growl.
4: Yeah, I'm Batman.
0: All right, let's look at the roads. Traffic first now from Herbert's Boots. 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
6: Problems in Barrie on the northbound 400 as you're making your way towards the 411 extension. We've got reports of a crash throughout there. Hearing that it is really backed up right now, so you're going to start to find some delays on the northbound 400 as you're just north of Duckworth. And then from there, it is going to get very heavy all the way to the 411 extension. And meanwhile, north on Highway 11, making your way through Oro up to Orillia, things are looking pretty good throughout there. South of Barrie, the 400 is looking good down to the GTA, while 90 to Angus and 89 on the way to Alliston, 27 to Elmvale, that's looking pretty good too. Get ready for fall driving at Great Canadian Oil Change on Dunlop. 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I'm MJ. More traffic in minutes on Rock 95.
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11: 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Leanne sends a text, both the girls giggle. Oh, good one, Mom. I said, what is it? 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Run it by me.
10: 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Leonard Cohen and Joni Mitchell, The Untold Love Story.
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0: Barry's Rock Station, Rock 95, and Monster Truck with Four of the People, 747 and the Rock 95 Morning Crew. Good morning. It's Craig, Brian, and MJ today. All right, we have Craig here to try to go to the drive-in. We got a carload for you to use it throughout the 2026 season. We got a little quiz for you, though. This is movies with the most. So Brian's going to give you three questions, and it basically surrounds movies with the most of a specific topic. If you can get two out of three correct, you're going to be a winner today. Okay, Craig?
1: Sounds good.
2: Here we go. All right, Craig, we got multiple choice as well. So which of these films is credited with the most swearing? Wolf of Wall Street, Uncut Gems, or Casino?
1: Casino.
2: Casino, 606 total profanities. 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Wolf of Wall Street, 715.
0: Smash them. Like he was going for it. All right, you need these next two.
2: Which character has the most kills in their movie franchises? Freddy Krueger, Jason, or Rambo?
1: Rambo.
2: You didn't think much of it.
0: No. Mm-hmm. How much does Rambo have?
2: 254. Yeah. Yes, that is the top one.
0: As he blew up villages.
3: Yeah.
0: Jason went one at a time.
2: All right. Movies that made the most money adjusted for inflation. Avatar, Titanic, Gone with the Wind.
0: Keep in mind, adjusted for inflation. That's a big one.
1: Let's try Gone with the Wind then.
2: Have you seen Gone with the Wind?
1: I have not.
2: No, neither have I.
0: Well, I would imagine none of us here have paid to see Gone with the Wind.
2: From 1939. Adjusted for inflation, Gone with the Wind, $4.56 billion. You got the right one.
0: Yeah, there you go. Congratulations. You are on your way to the drive-in.
1: All right, thank you.
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You're about 7-8 minutes away before you find out everything you need to know about the Rock 95 birthday bash. Coming up right after the 8 o'clock news, we're going to reveal the bands. We're going to reveal the prizes, what you can expect at this year's most exclusive party of the year, our 38th birthday party. The Rock 95 birthday bash. The announcement is coming up this morning, and your first opportunity to get in will be happening as well. We'll get you to a news update, find out what Barry's talking about after Trooper. We're here for a good time on Rock 95.

0: We got an update for you. We'll find out what Barry's talking about in just a moment. Let's get traffic first in now. And here's MJ.
1: We've got heavy problems in Barry. Northbound 400 through the city, approaching Duckworth all the way up to the 411 extension. It is just slammed right now. We've got reports of a crash throughout there. Hearing that emergency crews are on scene, but right now things are really jammed up. Once again, that's a crash on the northbound 400 near the 411 extension. Meanwhile, south of Barry, the 400 is looking pretty good for you, but it will slow down a bit between Finch and the 401 traveling into Toronto. Onto Highway 11, no problems from Barrie to Orillia to Gravenhurst. Over on 89 to Alliston, you're in pretty good shape there. And on 27 to Elmvale, not hearing of any issues. 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
0: The Barry 360 Newsroom. Here's a Rock 95 news update. It's from Paul Sadler Motors, 550 Bayfield Street, Barry, and Dan Blakely.
2: Good morning. Here's what Barry's talking about. Not a tornado that hit the Ore Lake area during Wednesday's storms, but a pretty muscular downburst, says the Northern Tornadoes Project. It is leaning toward twisters in several parts of southwestern Ontario. Cleanup continues there and in Toronto, where more than 100 millimeters of rain fell and hefty winds caused considerable damage. In Nepal, where catastrophic floods swept away villages 9 days ago, two workers have been pulled alive from a hydropower tunnel, raising hopes of reaching nine others believed to be trapped in the tunnel as well. Barry businesses still sizing up the impact of U.S. tariffs and Canada's counter-tariffs, with the Chamber of Commerce warning manufacturers, transportation firms, and packaging companies could feel the pinch. Chamber President Paul Markle says roughly 69 local manufacturers face varying levels of exposure.
3: What I found from talking with most of our bigger manufacturing businesses is that because of what had happened through the pandemic and through the earlier stages of this tariff war, they found ways to diversify their supply chain as well as their markets.
2: Markle says the biggest challenge right now isn't the tariffs themselves, it's the uncertainty over what comes next. He has more to say on this week's What Barry's Talking About podcast, available from streaming services and at barry360.com. No change in the seating arrangements at Queen's Park after yesterday's provincial by-elections. The Conservatives kept their two seats in York, Simcoe and Hamilton, and the NDP held onto its seat in Scarborough. British police have a stout task ahead of them, recovering 70,000 pints of stolen Guinness. Two trailer truckloads of the famously creamy dark beer, valued at $155,000, were stolen this week from a depot near Liverpool. News happens anywhere, anytime. When you see news in the making, loop us in with a text, image, or video at 705-797-1111. Jays took the series in Cleveland with a 6-3 win yesterday and moved a half game back of the Guardians for the final playoff spot in the American League. Cleveland does have a game in hand. Jays in Kansas City for the weekend. Barry Baycats are in Hamilton tonight. Game one of their CBL semifinal. Canada's Felix Auger-Aliassime lost his second round match at the U.S. Open. Denis Shapovalov and Leyla Fernandez play their third round matches today. Today's one word weather, optimistic. The forecast in 30.
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2: Expecting clouds for most of the day. Sky should start to clear by late afternoon. High 24. A few clouds still tonight. Low 13. Some sun tomorrow. Chance of late day showers. High again near 24. Calling it sunny and 24 for Sunday and holiday Monday. It is 16 in Barrie. For updates all day long, follow us on Blue Sky and X at Barry360 and online at Barry360.com.
1: It's the morning crew on Rock 95.
0: All right. It's our favorite time of year. It's the kickoff to birthday bash season.
5: And already, it's here.
0: Already. It feels like it just flew by. We are ready for the biggest party of the year, most exclusive party of the year. And of course, you're going to have a chance all through the Labor Day long weekend to go to the birthday bash. The top 500 countdown will be just laced with opportunities to get you into this party. And we've got a list of prizes here that's quite extensive. And I would say probably one of the most impressive list of prizes we've ever put together. And as far as bands are concerned, because I know everybody's wondering about the bands, who are the guests that are going to be joining us for the birthday bash? I would say this is a very unique list of talent.
5: Mm-hmm. Certainly.
0: Certainly. And pretty impressive,
6: it's
0: too. It's interesting. There is a lot of music that you're going to hear from different walks of life. Let's get into it. Who's performing at this year's birthday bash?

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0: Craig Northey from The Odds.
1: It falls apart in little pieces on the floor. I'm a picture that I'm holding for someone who is cool.
0: And from The Pursuit of Happiness, Mo Berg. Big Sugar and the Trans-Canada Highwaymen, with special guest, The Wild High, featuring lead singer John Harvey, formerly from Monster Truck.
2: I'm

0: It's the Rock 95 birthday bash at the Savlin Arena with over $100,000 in cash, trips, and prizes to be won.
1: And a very impressive list of birthday bash bands, I must say.
2: Lots to be excited about.
1: Lots of star power on that stage. We are very excited to welcome all to the Happy Dad stage. Let's get into the prizes. These are some of the things you could be winning at this year's birthday bash. A trip for two to the 2027 F1 Grand Prix in Montreal, made possible by Moffitt's Mazda.
2: What an experience.
1: Mm-hmm. Exactly. The Jays Turf package. 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
1: We're giving away a boat.
2: Yeah, license not included. 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
1: And to cap it all off, we've got, for the grand prize winner, $20,000 cash. All this will be won in one glorious night at this year's birthday bash. And your first opportunity to get in is now.
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0: Barry's Rock Station, Rock 95, with your headliners for this year's birthday bash, Big Sugar. Along with the Trans-Canada Highwaymen featuring Stephen Page of the Bare Naked Ladies, Chris Murphy from Sloan, members of the Odds Pursuit of Happiness, the Wild High are going to be there as well, and over $100,000 in trips, cash, and prizes. We just announced it. We're very excited to get you into the doors all weekend long. Let's see who the first one is. Who's this?
1: Morning, it's Craig calling.
0: Hey, Craig, how are you?
1: I'm fantastic.
0: You are the first person into the Rock 95 birthday bash.
1: Come on. I called this last night. I said, tomorrow morning at 8:10, I'm going to be the first one through.
2: Oh, who'd you tell that to?
0: He told it to himself in the mirror. You got this, pal. You
1: yeah,
0: do got
1: man.
0: This.
1: That's awesome.
0: Seriously, who'd you tell that to?
1: I told him my buddy I'm working with, Halliburton, working.
0: Very nice. We'll have to talk with him a little bit later on, see if it's the truth. But yeah. It doesn't matter. You're in. Congratulations. You are going to this year's Rock 95 birthday bash.
1: That is awesome. I'm so pumped, guys. I was there the last couple years. I look forward to seeing you again this year.
0: And we look forward to seeing you again as well. Your next opportunity will be coming up within the next hour and a half, let's say. Be listening to call is on the way. As we get a look at the roads, traffic first.
3: We've got a crash on the northbound 400 through Barrie between the 400 and 11 extension and Duckworth. Things are really jammed up at the moment. It's not sure when that's going to ease up. If you have any updates, let us know. Text us 705-721-ROG. South of Barrie, the 400 looks pretty good. Just a little bit of volume between King and Rutherford and gets a bit sluggish from Finch to the 401. 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
6: All right. 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
1: Andrew's here for the 30-Second Song Challenge. I got three songs. If you can get the title of each one of these in 30 seconds, you're going to be a winner today. Just the song titles are needed. You don't need to worry about who sings the songs. And if you get stuck, you can yell pass. And if there's time on the clock, we'll get back to it. MJ's going to throw up 30 seconds once I begin the first tune. And because we just announced Trans-Canada Highwaymen being one of the acts for the birthday bash, I've decided to include members of that band as part of the 30-second song challenge, because it's a super group and they're all part of their own thing, right? So yep. Here you go. Song number one, are you ready for it?
2: Let's go.
1: Let's do it.
2: Oh,
3: hot. Okay, we got 23 seconds.
1: Here's song number two.
2: Rest of my life.
1: Rest of my life.
3: Beauty. Right. 20 seconds.
1: Chris Murphy's in that band. Let's get to song number

0: 3.
1: I'm an adult now.
0: There you go.
2: Oh, okay. We got 10 seconds left.
0: Mo Berg from The Pursuit of Happiness. All right, let's get back to song number one and see if you can pick it up for the win. Yes.
1: My apartment?
0: Close.
1: My old apartment.
3: That's my old apartment.
4: Very cool customer. That was good work.
0: Nicely done. Yes. 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

0: right, we'll get an update for you in just a moment. Let's get traffic first and now on MJ.
1: Still dealing with slowdowns on the northbound 400 through Barrie, just north of Duckworth, all the way to the 411 extension. We've got reports of a crash through out there. Emergency crews remain on scene, so be very careful as you're passing through out there. Meanwhile, south of Barrie, the 400 is looking good down to the Holland Marsh and towards Toronto. While the 404, we got some light volume from Stouffville Road to 16th Avenue. And over on 90 to Angus and on 27 to Elmvale, 89 to Alliston looks pretty good too. 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More traffic in minutes on Rock 95.
0: From the Barrie 360 Newsroom, here's a Rock 95 News update brought to you by Inspire. Breathe easier, sleep better. Here's Dan Blakely.
2: Good morning. Here's what Barrie's talking about. The Northern Tornadoes Project says a downburst caused the extensive damage to properties around Orr Lake during Wednesday's series of storms. It is leaning toward tornadoes, touching down in several parts of southwestern Ontario, including Windsor and Tavistock. The cleanup continues across that part of the province and in Toronto, where more than 100 millimeters of rain fell in some areas. Rescuers in Nepal have pulled two workers alive from a hydropower tunnel, raising hopes of reaching a dozen others believed to be trapped 9 days after catastrophic floods devastated towns and swept away villages. Local businesses still trying to navigate the fallout from U.S. tariffs and Canada's retaliatory measures, but some are finding opportunity amid the uncertainty. Barrie Chamber of Commerce President Paul Markle says many companies are making a pandemic-style pivot, diversifying suppliers and looking for new markets to reduce their exposure. Markle points to one local business owner who imports goods and is now looking to capitalize on fire sale inventory from competitors getting out of the market.
3: For that individual business owner, there's now an opportunity to, if there's enough money in the bank, to be able to buy some of that that supplier, those that stock at a discount. And it also means that there's less competition within her market.
2: Markle has more to say on the tariff situation and its impact locally on this week's What Barrie's Talking About podcast, available from streaming services and at barrie360.com. Status quo in Ontario after yesterday's provincial by-elections. The Conservatives hung on to their seats in York Simcoe and Hamilton, and the NDP retained its seat in Scarborough. Going to be a busy day around Georgian College in Barrie. Move-in day for hundreds of students ahead of the fall semester. News happens anywhere, anytime. When you see news in the making, loop us in with a text, image, or video at 705-797-1111. Jays took the series in Cleveland with a 6-3 win yesterday and moved a half game back of the Guardians for the final playoff spot in the American League. Cleveland does have a game in hand, though. Jays are in Kansas City for the weekend. Barrie BayCats are in Hamilton tonight, game one of their CBL semifinal. Canada's Felix Auger-Aliassime lost his second-round match at the U.S. Open. Denis Shapovalov and Leyla Fernandez play their third-round matches today. Cloudy to start the holiday weekend, the forecast in 30.
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2: Going to be cloudy for most of the day. Sky will start to clear by late afternoon, high 24. A few clouds down to 13 tonight, some sun tomorrow. Chance of late day showers, high again near 24. Make it sunny in 24 for Sunday and holiday Monday. 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

0: Barry's Rock Station, Rock 95, Under the Bridge, Red Hot Chili Peppers, 839 with the Rock 95 Morning Crew. Good morning. It's Craig, Brian, and MJ, 24 degrees, mostly cloudy today, 13 tonight, partly cloudy. And the rest of the weekend looks pretty good. We got 24, maybe a shower for Saturday, sunshine all day Sunday and Monday. Don't forget the Top 500 Countdown is coming up. That starts at noon today. The 500 greatest rock songs of all time is chosen by you through our website. Thank you for your votes. We can't wait to start counting them down. It's going to be a fun weekend indeed. Your Daily Dirt is on the way.
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0: Let's look at the roads. Traffic first.
1: We continue to deal with heavy delays on the northbound 400 north of Duckworth all the way to the 411 extension, as we're dealing with heavy delays throughout there, so do be careful of that. If there's any updates, text us. Let us know, 705-721-ROCK. Meanwhile, south of Barrie, everything is looking good. No major issues through Barrie to the Holland Marsh down to the GTA. Does get a bit sluggish, though, from Finch to the 401. And over on the 404, we do have some light volume between Stouffville Road and 16th Avenue, while 89 to Alliston, that's looking pretty good, and 27 to Elmvale, 92 to Wasaga, looks good, too. 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More traffic in minutes on Rock 95.
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0: 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And here's MJ.
1: A stunning mural of Freddie Mercury now adorns the stairs of Wembley Park. I'm Mr. Mercury is what it's called. It's a large-scale anamorphic portrait spanning all 58 of Wembley Park's Spanish steps. So rather than placing an image on a flat surface, the portrait is across the risers and the treads of the staircase. So if you're at the bottom of the staircase, you're going to see this portrait, and it's absolutely stunning. Now, this was unveiled just the other day, what would be just a day before Mercury's 80th birthday, which is tomorrow. The installation, free to visit, 24 hours a day until December 26th.
0: Now, how hard is it to paint a mural? Now, add the fact that it's stairs.
1: And then it's broken apart.
0: Like, you know what I mean? You know,
12: yeah, very difficult.
1: I can't very imagine difficult, how they do it.
0: So much talent, and it's beautiful.
1: It's gorgeous.
0: You know, especially if you catch it from a distance.
1: I wouldn't want to walk on it. No. I feel so bad. Like, I'm going to scuff it. Take your shoes off.
0: Yeah, that's true. It's going to get dirty. People are walking all over it. But,
1: yeah, that's true. It's
12: keep your
1: beautiful.
12: Shoes on. If I'm being honest.
0: Yeah.
1: All right, Gal Gadot, best known as playing Wonder Woman, is set to have a record with her brand new movie called The Runner. This is in no great way, though. So the film stars Gadot is a lawyer. She's working on a high-profile case, and her son, who has diabetes, is kidnapped. The kidnappers make her run across the city. Before her son's meds run out, they have a series of tests and things for her to do. She must run. They know whether she's running or not because they're tracking her on My Fitness Pal app. Another reason not to get
0: sponsored, isn't it?
1: I believe so. Yeah. So it was rated. So this is a low for her when it comes to Rotten Tomatoes, 7%.
0: See, the concept doesn't sound bad, but it's a copy of Speed.
1: Yeah.
0: And I don't know what it is. It's not the first time Speed has been copied. And you.
1: Well, it's like.
12: But Speed was different. I don't know.
0: Why can't they? You know, the Speed was so good.
1: But Speed was the original, and it was a bus, not a woman jogging.
12: Think about the dialogue of a woman running the entire.
0: That's true.
1: And
0: yeah.
1: Yeah.
12: Out of breath.
0: No relationships being made or anything like that.
1: I saw this clip of a guy reviewing it. She's like, she's like a really fast runner. Like, she's super fast. But like, where's that woman going? She's fast. Anyways, yeah. She's a fast runner.
0: That doesn't intrigue me.
1: Anyways, if you have 84 minutes to kill, I suppose you can watch it and give it a score on Rotten Tomatoes, will ya? Dave Bautista is jacked up once again. The former WWE star and actor is playing Kratos in the God of War video game series adaptation. So we're talking a big dude that they're going to need.
0: Well, that's it. And I don't know anything about God of War, but I have seen people talk about this saying he looks just like him.
1: Yeah, he does.
12: Yeah, he does.
0: He does.
12: The guy in the video game is gigantic.
0: Gigantic, bald.
1: Yeah, exactly.
12: Guy,
1: and he was kind of the perfect choice. So what happened was they had an actor, Ryan Hurst, but that he tore his bicep. So they were able to call in Batista. So he has a short amount of time to get totally jacked. Might be thinking, but MJ, he's jacked anyways. He actually lost a significant amount of weight over the last couple of years. At his maximum weight, he was 315 pounds. And he was just, I mean, he did it for roles, right? But then he's like, I'm not really feeling good. I'm feeling really heavy. So he did lose a lot of weight, but now he's got to get back into some pretty,
12: too bad for the other guy. I don't know that guy's name, but he had the role, and then he got injured, and then that's it. You lose it to Batista.
0: Yeah. But when he actually had the role, I had heard that people were crying out to get Batista the role anyway because they look so much alike. So it was.
12: Oh.
1: Yeah.
12: I wonder. A little interesting game. We need you to put on some weight. Keep lifting weights. Oh, bicep one.
1: Yeah, that's true.
0: Funny. Little conspiracy.
1: I'm MJ. That's your Daily Dirt on Rock 95.
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0: We don't know where we stand with this AC/DC show, but there was some bad news for AC/DC fans because the Toronto show could be in jeopardy because of the damage that Rogers Stadium took. Significant damage when they had that storm come by on Wednesday. The bleachers just caved in.
1: Yeah, this is absolutely in jeopardy.
0: Yeah.
1: I mean, they haven't made a statement or anything, but if you've seen the photos, yeah, the bleachers are in really rough shape. They got ragdolled.
0: Yeah. With only 12 days to go until the show, and it's the last show in the concert series for the Rogers Stadium.
2: Yeah. How much work are they going to put into
1: it? When you thought this stadium couldn't get any worse, here we are.
0: I mean, better for the weather to knock it down than the weight of a bunch of people.
1: But it makes you think that. If you know, they actually got it all back together,
0: yeah,
1: would that be on your mind?
0: Yeah. Certainly would, and you're sitting there.
2: Yeah. That's his section right there on the north section. When we went to see
0: people start jumping up and down to Thunderstruck, and Brian's like, "Calm down."
2: Go on. When we went to go see Oasis, my husband was afraid of that thing because, like, he was like, "Hey, jump up and down," and my husband was like, "Please don't. This is not a permanent structure."
1: Yeah, so I think we're gonna get news. It's got to be relatively quick because at the back is where I was sitting, the cheap seats. That is dismantled. They'll have to redo all that. But what about everything else that maybe doesn't visually look like it got disrupted? But you have to get it tested now, right? Mm-hmm.
0: So we'll see. AC/DC, it is the end of their tour. Obviously, you know, would they do it again? They haven't made any promises that they'll come back. So, I mean, we'll just have to wait and see. And then winter hits, so they won't be doing an outdoor show, right?
2: Yeah.
0: A new $20 bill was introduced yesterday. The bill features King Charles. And unlike the other bill, it's vertical.
2: Interesting.
0: So King Charles stands tall.
1: Yeah. I don't care for the vertical.
0: I don't like
1: at all,
0: it either, yeah.
2: Actually.
0: No,
2: the $10 bill has a vertical one, too, doesn't
1: it? Yeah.
0: It does, yeah. So because it's vertical and because there's new security features, ATM machines are going to need an upgrade.
2: Yeah.
1: What?
0: Yeah.
1: ATM
0: machines and apparently self-serve checkouts, if you use cash, will need upgrades as well. Feels like a costly thing just to get
2: a little. All of a sudden, this $20 bill is costing $50 for everybody.
0: Yeah, yeah. I mean, I'm sure they have to upgrade it anytime they put a new note in because, you know, security features will always kind of have to be adjusted.
2: You know what my personal pet peeve is? When all the bills, like the 20s and the 10s and the 5s, like I do carry, I'm one of the few people that carries cash. I like to have like all the faces up on the same side, but now they're switching them around all the time. I don't like that. They're always changing it.
1: That's part of it. Yeah, I think it looks ugly.
0: Life's tough, MJ. Right, so life's tough.
3: If you have $1,000.
0: And as we announced about a half hour ago, the Rock 95 Birthday Bash is back, and we got our lineup all set, ready to go. Big Sugar will be headlining the festivities. And the Trans-Canada Highwaymen, these guys are a fantastic Canadian supergroup featuring Stephen Page, formerly of the Bare Naked Ladies, and you got Chris Murphy from Sloan, Craig Northey of The Odds, and The Pursuit of Happiness from Mo Berg from The Pursuit of Happiness. So you're going to hear all that music on the stage in one night, plus the Wild High are going to be there,
1: That's right. And countdown's on. Somebody just texted 70 days.
0: 70 days. All right. We'll have your next opportunity. Plus, I should mention $100,000 plus in cash and prizes and trips and all that stuff. And your next opportunity to get in is coming up in the 9 o'clock hour.
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0: station, Rock 95, Big Wreck with Believer and the Rock 95 Morning Crew. Good morning. It's Craig, Brian, and MJ. Let's get somebody into the birthday bash. Just started qualifying people, and you have all weekend to qualify as well. And for the next little while, be listening for that cue to call as we set you up with the biggest party of the year featuring Big Sugar, the Trans-Canada Highwaymen, fantastic supergroup that has Stephen Page from the Bare Naked Ladies. We've got Sloan and Chris Murphy, Craig Northey of The Odds. Mm-hmm. What a 90s group that was, The
1: Such
0: Odds.
1: Such a 90s group. Yes. I'm very excited.
0: And Mo Berg from The Pursuit of Happiness, who are just cooler than the other side of the pillow. And what a great array of prizes to go along with this. An all-inclusive Caribbean vacation for two from DeWilt Marine and Power Sports. We're giving that away. We're giving away a Diamonds and Dollars package, which includes diamond jewelry and a gift card from Griffin Jewelry Design, plus a new plug-and-play hot tub from Kerr Splash, and $20,000 cash to be given away to one lucky Rock 95 listener at the birthday bash. Who's this?
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0: First day.
1: Beautiful.
0: First right day, on. Second call. We've only given away one pair so far, so you have a lucky weekend ahead, all right?
2: Yeah, right on. It looks like I'm going to be bored for the rest of the time.
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0: Yeah. Yeah. It's just anticipation for the biggest party of the year. We've got a great lineup for you with Big Sugar, Trans-Canada Highwaymen featuring Stephen Page, formerly from the Bare Naked Ladies, and so much more, plus a whole array of prizes, over $100,000 worth. Congratulations.
2: 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Thanks, guys.
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0: Barry's Rock Station, Rock 95, Crosby, Stills, Nash, and Young with Ohio and the Rock 95 Morning Crew. Just a couple hours away before we start counting them down. The Top 500 Countdown kicks off today at noon.
1: Yeah, that's right. Tim Weston.
0: Tim Weston will have the honors for song number 500. I get the honors for song number one on Monday.
2: That's a big honor for
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0: Yeah, there's 500 of them to get through. 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And those 500 tunes will be playing in your ear, plus chances to get into the birthday bash all weekend as well. So, yes, make us a part of your long weekend. It's exciting. Can't wait. We'll get to it in just a few short hours. 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Decent weekend of weather as well. 24 degrees, mostly cloudy for today. 13 for tonight, partly cloudy there. There might be a shower on Saturday, but other than that, sunshine straight on through the rest of the long weekend with highs hovering around 24. It's 19 in Barrie.
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1: We had a great time at the Rock 95 patio bar last night. It was at Malone's, and it was the final one of the season.
2: That's right. You wrapped it up. It was perfect weather, it looked
1: absolutely
2: like.
1: Perfect weather. Food was great. Landshark was there. Everything was just going swimmingly.
2: Craig was partying.
3: It was a good day.
1: It was a great season. A wonderful turnout to each and every Rock 95 patio. Probably want to thank all the establishments for welcoming us. We want to thank everybody that popped by, even if you popped by for just one patio prowl, or maybe you were one of the perfect attendees.
2: Right, because you had some of those too. We had somebody message and said that was their first one they've ever been to last night.
1: Oh, very good.
2: And you made it so special for them, Craig.
1: Well, that's great. Hopefully they can come back next year. So what I did, I decided to walk around. I got a little game for you guys. I decided to walk around the restaurant, and I asked people a question. And the question was, what is the best thing, the single best thing about the Rock 95 patio prowl? Mm-hmm. And I have a question for you guys.
3: Oh.
1: And I'll throw something on the line, since we all like the, as MJ puts it, the PSLs. I'll get a pumpkin spice latte for the winner here. All right.
3: Okay.
2: Just the winner?
1: Just, well, the loser gets nothing.
3: The PSL in front of the others.
1: I asked 18 people this question. How many of them do you think said Craig Ross?
2: Out of 18?
1: Out of 18 people. How many people said me?
2: It was going to be you. That's going to be their favorite part of it.
3: Yeah, definitely.
2: Out of 18, you're standing in front of them?
1: I'm standing in front of them. I didn't give them options. I didn't.
2: Do you want to have a guess there, MJ?
3: I'm going to say 6.
1: Closest one gets the PSL.
3: I'm going to say 14.
1: 14 people out of 18.
2: Mm-hmm. Price is right. I mean, you're, because I can't go over. I was going to say perfect 18. And that's what he did, because it would have been 20 otherwise. You know what I mean? This guy.
3: Yeah.
2: He specifically. I'm going to say.
3: I think the smooth talkers were probably like saying it right away. Then some people probably, you know, were thinking. And
2: I think 15. MJ's at 14. I'm at 15.
1: Interesting.
3: Mm-hmm.
1: You guys, you make me blush.
3: Nobody said anything.
1: Well, let's take a listen. 18 people will count how many people actually said Craig Ross. What was the best part of the Rock 95 patio prowl?
4: The land shark.
5: He's Craig Ross, definitely. That's why I come.
4: Besides Tony King and Craig Ross?
5: Beer.
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16: Everything, man. Everything.
1: That's 6.
3: Mm.
2: Damn.
1: They disappointed me.
3: Can we count the ones that said the people?
1: Am I part of the people? MJ, you win. You were closer because you chose the lower number.
2: She was over. I said Price is Right.
1: Well, no, that's your rule. I didn't say that.
2: It's always Price. 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

0: Finger 11, Talking to the Walls. They've played the Rock 95 Birthday Bash over the years and have been excellent. This year, we're looking forward to Big Sugar, the Trans-Canada Highwaymen, and, of course, the Wild High. Should be a great, great event. We're looking forward to it. Of course, Rock 95 Birthday Bash passes are coming your way. We're going to kick off the Rock 95 Top 500 at noon today, as that begins with a guy who is a newly anointed Canadian from another country on the way. 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Mainly cloudy and 24 degrees. Tomorrow, we're expecting a little bit of rain. 30% chance of rain now in the forecast. But otherwise, sun and cloud in 24. Sunshine 24 Sunday and sunny in 24 Monday. 13 overnight with a few clouds tonight. 20 degrees. 24 is what it feels like at Rock 95.
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Vintage Heart, Rock 95, Magic Man, as we make our way to noon and the beginning of the Rock 95 Top 500 Labor Day Long Weekend Countdown with song number 500. The Blue Jays had a great win last night, really needed it over the Guardians 6-3 final yesterday, taking on the Royals in Kansas City tonight. That game is at 8:10, and right now just a half game out of the final American League wild card spot. So fingers are crossed on that. There is news. The Detroit Tigers have reportedly agreed to a $4 million deal with a young hitter out of the Dominican Republic, Wilbur Sanchez, who is just 12 years of age.

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0: Barry's Rock Station, Rock 95 with Sublime and Ensenada. As we get ready for the Labor Day long weekend, just looking at traffic, it looks like there is a problem on Highway 400 just south of Barry, actually north of Mapleview Drive in the northbound lanes. It looks like we have an accident on the 400 northbound. So there's a problem and a slowdown through there, and it's slow all the way past Essa. If you are heading out for the Labor Day long weekend, Cottage Country traffic begins a little bit after 1 o'clock, and take us along with you. Grab your ghetto blaster or whatever you have to listen to it for everybody here at the cottage or at the boat, because the Rock 95 Top 500 counts down the songs as voted by you from 500 to number one beginning at noon today.
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0: on the Rock 95 Top 500 Countdown, which we begin with song number 500 just after 12 noon today. 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There is a good amount of sunshine for the weekend. 24 degrees, sun and cloud today. Tomorrow, we're expecting a 30% chance of rain, otherwise sun and cloud in 24. 24 Sunday with wall-to-wall sunshine, and Monday, too, sunshine with 25. 13 overnight and partly cloudy. We're 21 now, 24 with the humidity in Barrie at Rock 95.
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0: 5.95, that's Nickelback, Photograph, 1147, Jackpot Radio, 705-7200, caller number 9. How much is the Friday jackpot amount for Lotto Max tonight? 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
1: What's up? 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

0: Right, 95, that's Rush and New World Man. What Rush song is going to be the highest ranking Rush song on the Rock 95 Top 500, which begins in a couple of minutes' time. By the way, the Neil Peart, No One's Disciple documentary trailer, I've just posted it on our Rock 95 Facebook page. It's a minute before 12 noon. Rock 95 News is next, brought to you by Iron Skillet in Barrie, Collingwood, and Wasaga Beach. IronSkillet.ca from the Barrie 360 Newsroom. Here's Ian McLennan.
1: Good afternoon. Here's what Barrie's talking about. Labor Day weekend, the beeline to cottage country has started. Provincial police asking motorists, boaters, ATV riders to play it safe. Seven people died in collisions on OPP-patrolled roads last Labor Day weekend. And so far this year, provincial police say 254 people have been killed, including 38 motorcyclists. 18 people have died in the water. Most of them were not wearing a life jacket. 17 people have died on the trails riding an ATV. If you need a filler up, no major hit at the gas pump tomorrow. Dan McTagg of Canadians for Affordable Energy says the price will drop 1 cent per liter to $1.83.9 at most Barrie stations. 4 cents will come off diesel, cutting the price to $2.38.9. Move-in day at Georgian College in Barrie. Barrie 360 sent Julius Hearn to the campus this morning to check things out.
2: It's a big day for many newcomers to Georgian College, moving away from home for the first time. Lots of nerves, but excitement for having the college experience. However, some first years I spoke to won't be far from their families. Some moving into Georgian's flagship residence building come from Innisfil, Orangeville, Aurora, and will make up part of its 520 occupants this academic year.
1: This is the first time Georgian has split its residents' move-in over 2 days. Another round of students arriving tomorrow. The previously hot labor market stalled out to end the summer with the loss of 42,000 jobs in August. Stats Canada reported today the unemployment rate held steady at 6.4% last month. In August, 20,000 fewer people were working in the public sector. And despite the impact of U.S. tariffs, the manufacturing sector actually reported a gain of 22,000 positions. Your tip could be today's top story. Text Barrie 360 at 705-797-1111. Canadian Baseball League semifinals begin tonight. Best of seven, Barrie Baycats are in Hamilton. The Cardinals took 4 of 6 regular season meetings against the Cats. The other series, London going up against defending champ Welland. Toronto Blue Jays open a 3-game series in Kansas City tonight. Jays in Texas, they're tied half game back of Cleveland for the final wildcard spot. Texas gets Tampa Bay. The Guardians are playing the Tigers, and it begins with a doubleheader this afternoon. All sunshine through the weekend. The forecast in 30.
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1: A mix of sun and cloud and 24, partly cloudy overnight, low 13. Tomorrow, sun and cloud in the morning. Clouds up in the afternoon, and by late afternoon, a slight chance of showers and 24, 24 and sunny on Sunday, Labor Day Monday, sunshine and 25. 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

0: Song number 500 on the Rock 95 Top 500 Countdown is from 1973, the year the first mobile phone call was made. The Watergate scandal broke and the Sydney Opera House opened in 1973, and Goodbye Yellow Brick Road was a huge hit for Elton John. Saturday night's All Right for Fighting on the Rock 95 Top 500. Back in May of this year, Elton John declared he was Canadian.
1: It's also nice to be in a country that has common sense. I have a family here. David, my husband, his family and my family, they live in Toronto. They're part of my life, they're part of my soul. My children, they love it here so much. They love their cousins and their family here. It is part of my life. I am a Canadian.
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Song number 499 on the Rock 95 Top 500. Kings of Leon went from Southern Rock Family Band to International Arena Act with Sex on Fire from 2008. 499 takes us to 498, and a song that was an album about life on the road and actually recorded parts of it on the road from 1977. 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

Kingston's Glorious Sons on the Rock 95 Top 500 Countdown. 497 is Mercy, Mercy Me from only a few years back. And the band that built the reputation on sweat and loud volume and songs that belong kind of in a packed bar. And they were great at the Rock 95 Birthday Bash over the years. The Top 500 Countdown, Labor Day long weekend, continues. Bit of good news about gas prices. Apparently they're going to drop on the long weekend. Rock 95 traffic is going to begin a little bit after 1 o'clock today. It's already busy northbound through the city of Barrie today. And while I'm at it, I'll remind you to grab your ghetto blaster or whatever available live sound device you have and take us with you over the long weekend too. 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
1: You voted. We counted. Then we counted again. These are the greatest rock songs of all time. It's the Top 500 Countdown on Barry's Rock Station. Rock 95.

When we launched Rock 95 back in 1988, Permanent Vacation was already big on our playlist. And Ragdoll, the first song from that album in 1987, the same year that The Simpsons appeared on Shorts and The Tracy Ullman Show, and Black Monday occurred back in 1987. Fast forward 3 years later, the Hubble Telescope was launched. And this Canadian band, I'd already had a pleasure to introduce in London, Ontario, and got to know them a little bit. Jim Cuddy and Greg Keeler put this song together on the 1990 album Casino. 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Song number 495 is Blue Rodeo's Till I Am Myself Again on the Top 500 Countdown.

0: He was touted as the future of rock and roll. That's the boss, Bruce Springsteen, 494 on the Rock 95 Top 500 Labor Day Long Weekend Countdown. From the same year that Microsoft was founded and Saturday Night Live debuted, 1975. More coming up as we continue with the Rock 95 Top 500 Countdown. 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Good-looking weekend. Now they've changed it. Sun, cloud, and 24 degrees tomorrow. We're expecting a little bit of rain along with that 24 degrees. A 30% chance of showers. 24 and sunshine Sunday and 25 on holiday Monday. It's going to look sunny on holiday Monday. And we'll have, of course, cottage country traffic on the way back home for many of you that are heading back, getting ready for back to school on Tuesday. 13 and partly cloudy overnight tonight. It's 22 now. Humidex makes it feel like it's 26 degrees in Barrie. Next, it's song number 492 and also a chance to get in for the Rock 95 Birthday Bash on the way in minutes.
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Bleecker have been making a name for themselves for a while. And 2024, Let's Go is a big one for them. 492 on the Rock 95 Top 500 Countdown. It's Tim Weston. Good to have you here. 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As we sink our teeth further into the Top 500 Countdown, we're going to go to the year the first test tube baby was born. The national speed limit in North America was a big concern and complaint of this song from a future lead singer of Van Halen. That's on the way. Plus, 1991, the year the Soviet Union dissolved, and this band from Kingston, Ontario, had song number 489, as voted by you. That's all to come in the Rock 95 Top 500. 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We roll up the Top 500 all weekend. 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

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Sammy at 490 in the Police debut. 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
1: Hey, man, how's it going? Tell me I'm number 9.
0: You're number 9.
1: Freaking right, man. That's awesome.
0: Who's this?
1: This is Peter.
0: Peter, your wish is my command. You're coming to the Rock 95 birthday bash.
1: That's awesome. I'm going to win those Rush tickets and go to Berlin.
0: Oh, Amsterdam.
1: Oh, Amsterdam. That's
0: yeah, even better. Well, congratulations. You're one step closer to that. You're coming to the Rock 95 birthday bash.
1: Sweet. Thank you so much.
0: And Amsterdam was where this guitarist was born. Song 485 from Van Halen, Dance the Night Away on the Rock 95 Top 500 Labor Day Long Weekend Countdown. Hey,

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0: More than half a century after that song was made back in 1971, Ian Anderson still talking and still performing. Incredible. From Aqualung, Locomotive Breath on the Rock 95 Top 500 Labor Day Long Weekend Countdown. 484. 483 is an incredible recognizable riff. Goes back 2 years before the Jethro Tull song, back to the Apollo 11 moon landing, Woodstock, and the Boeing 747 first flight. 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First to the roads and the latest from Brenda Devine.
1: Good afternoon, Tim. Already a busy going this Friday afternoon. Highway 400 filling in already as you make your way from Lloydtown up to well north of Highway 88. More traffic here at Barrie approaching Mapleview, with it heavy all the way up to just past Essa. Starts to break up at that point. The good news is if you're traveling up through Cottage Country, so far, so good. 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

Led Zeppelin 483 on the Rock 95 Top 500 Countdown on Rock 95. It's Tim Weston. Good to have you here. Listen in for another cue to call for the Rock 95 Birthday Bash. 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

0: Song number 481 in the Rock 95 Top 500 Labor Day Long Weekend Countdown, My Sacrifice from Creed. At 480, it goes back to the year we launched Rock 95 and the first Die Hard movie was released. And Bret Michaels has had a rough 2026 with his remaining shows canceled while he recovers from surgery. This perfectly captures this band at their most carefree. Coming up at song number 480 next in the Rock 95 Top 500 Countdown. 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
1: Good afternoon, Tim. Filling in northbound Highway 404, Bloomington up through Van Dorf, Highway 400 from Finch as you make your way on and off up through Rutherford, and then approaching Highway 9 and continues heavy as you make your way to north of Highway 88. It does pick up past Line 9. More traffic as you make your way in towards Barrie, just past Innisfil Beach Road. It starts to bunch up, continues heavy up through Dunlop. Once you get past Dunlop, you're good to go through the split and to the north of us. Everything is looking good. 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
0: 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Sunshine, good-looking weekend. A little bit of rain in the forecast for tomorrow. 30% chance of showers tomorrow. Sun and cloud in the rain. 24 degrees tomorrow. Sunshine all day Sunday and Monday. 24 degrees Sunday, 25 Monday, 13 degrees overnight is what we're looking for. 23 right now. Human X makes it feel like 27 with more of the Rock 95 Top 500 after this.
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0: That was the same year that we survived the Y2K computer scare. 2000, that tragically hit My Music at Work, number 479 on the Rock 95 Top 500 Countdown for the Labor Day long weekend. 480, Poison, Nothing But a Good Time, from the year that we launched Rock 95, 1988. Even before that, the year that MTV was launched and the space shuttle program began with Columbia, back to 1981. Number 478 is coming up next on the Rock 95 Top 500 Countdown. In just a few moments' time, we make our way to the roads and the latest on cottage country traffic with Brenda Devine.
1: Good afternoon, Tim. Filling in northbound Highway 404 in Bloomington up to Van Dorf Highway 400. That is from Shepherd as you make your way up to just Rutherford. And then more traffic north of Lloydtown through Highway 9. And it continues busy right up through Highway 88. As you make your way through the Barrie area, starts to bunch up approaching Mapleview. It does pick up once you get around Dunlop. But then you're clear through the split and to the north of us. There's some traffic on 12 from Memorial over towards West Street, but looking good up through Muskoka. Take the hassle out of dock ownership with On the Water Designs. 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

The song was written actually to mock their own fans a little bit. In Bloom for Nevermind, Nirvana, on the Rock 95 Top 500 Countdown, song number 477. Good to have you here. It's Tim Weston. Cue to call coming up your way before 3 o'clock for the Rock 95 Birthday Bash. Yes, it's back. Bigger, better than ever. Big Sugar, Trans-Canada Highwayman. The Wild High on the Happy Dad stage. Over $100,000 in cash. Trips. 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

Rock 95, Bare Naked Ladies. Of course, Stephen Page from Bare Naked Ladies going to be joining us at the Rock 95 Birthday Bash this year. 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We want to see you there. Top 500 continues from 2003, 474. And the countdown is the Foo Fighters, Times Like These, and Rock 95.

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0: From the Signals album from 1982, the same year at the Consumer Electronics Show in Las Vegas, that the Commodore 64 was introduced at a launch price, American, of $600. Yeah, 473 on the Rock 95 Top 500 Countdown. Geddy Lee reflects.
1: I think the last moment I stood on stage with Alex and Neil, August 1st, 2015, when Neil ventured across the... He broke his own rule, left the throne, walked out to the stage to give Alex and I a hug, and that was his farewell. 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
0: And they're back on the road again in 2026. And coming to Amsterdam, we've got tickets we're giving away at the Rock 95 Birthday Bash, a trip or two to see Rush live in Amsterdam for McNeil Construction and Five Points Mechanical. 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Another set of tickets for that show coming up before 3 o'clock as we make our way to the roads now.
2: Good afternoon. Traffic northbound Highway 404 from just past Stouffville Road as you make your way up through Van Dorf. Highway 400 northbound as well from Finch up through Langstaff and Rutherford. And then you've got more traffic just north of Lloydtown, and it continues on and off up to north of Highway 88. Once you get up towards Innisfil Beach Road, it's just a steady stream of traffic from that point right up to almost Dunlop. That's northbound 400. Southbound side is good. East and westbound 26 and 90 are clear. And looking to the north of us, so far so good. Good. Contact Sandy Cove Marine Services for all your boat needs. Living the dream at Sandy Cove Marine Services, 2858 25th Side Road, Innisfil. More traffic in minutes on Rock 95.
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1: Hi, how are you?
0: Good. Who's that?
1: It's Nathan.
0: Nathan is number 9.
1: Awesome, man. Nice.
0: You're coming to the bash.
1: Sweet.
0: Friday, November the 13th. You can make it, Nathan?
1: I can.
0: All right.
1: I'll make it for sure.
0: You and a guest. Who's coming with you?
1: Probably my wife, Christina.
0: Oh, very good. Nathan and Christina. We'll see you at the Rock 95 birthday bash, brother.
1: Awesome. Thank you.

0: Oh, what great guitar work. A little Swamp Rock from CCR. 11 years after it was originally introduced, CCR redid that song in 1968.
1: Northbound 404, heavy traffic north of Stouffville Road through Van Dorf. You've got heavy traffic on the 400 from Shepherd up to Boat Langstaff, and then from Loytown up through Canal Road with a little bit of traffic through the 5th line. Once you get up to about Innisfil Beach Road, that's when it just slows down and continues heavy right through Barrie, picks up at Dunlop, and then you're good through the split, and you're looking good as you make your way to the north of us. It's a Happy Dad summer, refreshing and delicious. 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
0: 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We've got a little bit of rain in the forecast for tomorrow. They're talking about a 30% chance of showers, but that's it for the entire weekend. 24 degrees tomorrow, sunshine and 24 Sunday, and 25 and sunshine for holiday Monday. 13 overnight tonight, partly cloudy skies. 23 degrees right now. Humidex makes it feel like 27. 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

0: Jon Bon Jovi actually stepping outside of the band and writing that for Young Guns 2. Emilio Estevez originally approached Jon about doing Wanted Dead or Alive for Young Guns 2, but Bon Jovi decided that the lyrics weren't exactly correct and wanted to do something different. Song number 468 from 1990 on the Rock 95 Top 500 Countdown, the same year that Home Alone became a cultural sensation. Off to 1965 next. Have yourself a great long weekend. I'll be here Monday morning, nice and early, to continue on with the Rock 95 Top 500. 467s from 65 next as we make our way to the roads and the latest with Brenda Devine.
1: Hi there, Tim. Continues to build on that northbound side of Highway 400. Traffic from Shepherdage, make your way through Canada's Wonderland, and then from Loytown up through Canal Road. A little bit of traffic I'm seeing right now, both directions, just north of Highway 89. If you want to update me on anything, 1-844-ROJAM. Highway 404, there's a little bit of traffic approaching Bloomington up through Van Dorp, and then up here in Barrie from around Innisfil Beach Road up to Dunlop. That's a slow spot. Everything else looks great, including up through Muskoka. 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

Song number 466 on the Rock 95 Top 500 Countdown, Foreigner, Cold as Ice. It's actually quite nice. 23 degrees, feels like 27. Welcome to the Labor Day long weekend. For the holdouts that are counting down to quitting time, still working, it's the Drive Home Show with McCulley. Already the second song from Our Lady Peace on our countdown, written about the difficulties of growing up in modern society in 1997, ahead of its time. Superman's Dead, song 465 in the Top 500 Countdown.

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0: Evanescence, Bring Me to Life, in at song 464 on the Rock 95 Top 500 Countdown. It's McCulley with The Drive Home. Do you remember the name Andrew Gold, an American multi-instrumentalist, singer, songwriter, record producer, the sound behind the hits of Linda Ronstadt? And apparently, he might be the sound behind the hit from this next song, accusing the legendary band The Eagles of stealing an idea of getting creative.
1: We were doing interesting things because, you know, back then it was kind of like, it wasn't so easy to get interesting effects on things, so you would just sort of do stuff that was kind of interesting, and that made it a little bit more fun. So in that particular case, it was, we hit our hands against the wall to make a thud, we recorded that, and then we clapped, each clap like 20 times, and then sort of made a loop out of it. And I may want to point out that you notice while we were there, one eagle and one eagle were at came to the session, and they sang one line on a two school day afternoon. Then suddenly I'm listening to Heartache Tonight, I'm going
2: yeah,
1: I'm going, hey,
0: maybe stolen from Andrew Gold. It's Heartache Tonight from the Eagles, song number 463 in the Top 500 Countdown.

0: 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Up next on the countdown, a song from a hard rock band that, despite the band's best efforts, became their biggest hit. Yeah, they tried to bury it, but fans made it one of their number one songs. Let's find out what's happening out on the roads and traffic. Here's Brenda.
1: Good afternoon, McCulley. Slow traffic northbound 404 from Bloomington to Van Dorf. Highway 400, slow traffic from Finch up through Langstaff, Lloydtown, up through Canal Road. And then as you make your way from Innisfil Beach Road right up to Dunlop. Once you get past Dunlop, a pretty decent drive north of there on the 400. There's a little bit of traffic north of the split on Highway 11 from 93 up through the first line of Oro. North of there, everything looks great. Take the guesswork out of your bottom line. 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

The original supergroup Traveling Wilburys, End of the Line, number 461 on the top 500 countdown, plus Judas Priest, You've Got Another Thing Coming. 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Big Sugar. 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If I Head My Way, it's on the drive home, Rock 95.

0: Hear it live at the Rock 95 Birthday Bash, November 13th. Happy Dad's stage at Sadlin Arena. Big Sugar headlines a great triple bill. If I Had My Way is song number 460 on the top 500 countdown. And I know, if you had your way, you'd be caller 9 today to get in on the party and get it out of the way for the rest of fall. You will have your first chance this afternoon coming up before 4 o'clock. Get one step closer to $20,000 cash. A trip for two to Amsterdam to see Rush live, courtesy of McNeil Construction, or a 14-foot Marlin fishing boat from Sandy Cove Marina, and $100,000 more in trips, toys, and prizes. Up next, while some may call them a one-hit wonder, it's a group that got added to the Woodstock lineup before they even ever released an album, based on reputation alone and a little bit of nepotism. 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Cloudy now, clearing this evening, a low of 12. Mix of sun and cloud tomorrow. 24 will feel like 30 with the humidex, and then nothing but sunshine the rest of the Labor Day long weekend. Highs around 25. It feels like 26 right now in Barrie. Let's get the latest in traffic with Brenda.
1: Hi there, Macaulay. A nice drive as you make your way north of Barrie. The only traffic I'm seeing is a little bit on Highway 11, just north of the split through 93 up to the first line of Oro. But it's a heavy go here in Barrie already from Innisfil Beach Road, northbound 400 up through Dunlop. Not too bad heading out of Toronto so far. There is some traffic on the 404, but not until you get up towards Bloomington up through Van Dorf. Highway 400 from Finch up to just past Rutherford. And then from Lloydtown up through Canal Road with a little bit of traffic approaching Highway 88, northbound 400. Right now, Vesper Hills. 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More traffic in minutes on Rock 95.
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5: They had a nickname they were calling me behind my back. We're at dinner one night. Leanne sends a text, both the girls giggle. Oh, good one, Mom. I said, what is it? 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I said, my comedy's paying for this dinner and those teeth. Run it by me.
4: 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Leonard Cohen and Joni Mitchell, The Untold Love Story.
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0: One of those bands you can play side bets. How many times will they show up on the top 500 Rock 95 countdown? The Tragically Hip, Looking for a Place to Happen, song 458. Before that, it was Free Ride from Edgar Winter Group at 459. Rock 95, who's this?
1: It's Doug.
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0: You're in. 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
0: Our first F-bomb of birthday bash season. Brenda Devine, what are you seeing in traffic?
2: Hey, McCauley, northbound 404 is starting to get a little bit heavy now as you make your way from just past Stouffville Road right up through Van Dorf, Highway 400. It slows from Shepherd as you make your way up through Langstaff, from Lloydtown up to almost Highway 88 on and off through there. And then heavy traffic from just north of Innisfil Beach Road as you make your way to approaching Dunlop. North of there, the 400 is good. Highway 11, much better. There is a bit of a slowdown, though, as you make your way on Highway 12 heading northbound into Brecon. 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More traffic in minutes on Rock 95.
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0: More Bash Passes, wrestling tickets, and Blue Rodeo tickets coming up after 4. Let's go to the roads. Here's Brenda Devine.
1: Good afternoon. Traffic is slowing down now. Northbound Highway 404 from just north of Stouffville Road right through Van Dorf. Highway 400 from Shepherd through Canada's Wonderland. Picks up slows again. Lloydtown up through Canal Road. A little bit of traffic through the 5th line. And then heavy here in Barrie as well. From just north of Venice-Ville Beach Road right up to just past Essa. Southbound side is good. The 400 to the north of us, it's clear. Highway 11 looks good. Some traffic forming on Highway 12 northbound as you make your way in towards Brecon. Get ready for fall driving. A great Canadian oil change on Dunlop. 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I'm Brenda Devine. More traffic in minutes on Rock 95.
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2: Good afternoon. Here's what Barrie's talking about. The OPP urging motorists, boaters, and those riding the trails to be safe this holiday weekend. 7 people died in collisions last Labor Day weekend. Provincial police say that so far this year, 254 people have died in motor vehicle collisions on OPP-patrolled roads, and of those, 67 died as a result of excessive speed or dangerous driving. 18 people have died in marine incidents, and most were not wearing a life jacket. And police say another 17 have died in ATV and off-road fatalities. OPP say officers on foot patrol in Angus around 1 this morning took an interest in a stopped car near Brentwood Road. 2 passengers were arrested. Police say officers seized suspected cocaine and fentanyl, as well as a pill bottle, a handgun holster, and 2 phones. 36-year-old from Barrie and a 33-year-old from Orillia were charged with drug offenses. The Orillia suspect was also charged with breach of probation. A judge in the Lindsay Clancy murder trial declaring a mistrial today after jurors failed to reach a verdict in a case that has sharply divided people over whether the Massachusetts woman should be criminally responsible for killing her 3 young children. The case has drawn attention to issues around maternal mental health after childbirth. 36-year-old former labor and delivery nurse never disputed that she killed her children, but her attorney said she had a rare condition called postpartum psychosis when she strangled her kids. The youngest, just 8 months old, then tried to take her own life in 2023. Prosecutors claim Clancy knew what she was doing. Move-in day today and tomorrow for students attending Georgian College in Barrie. Butterflies likely in the stomachs of moms, dads, and the students. Kevin Weaver is Georgian's president and CEO.
3: You get to see the students and the parents and their supporters drop them off, and that mix of emotion, for me, it's a proud day because I know they've put their faith in Georgian. We're a community that's going to support and look after them.
2: 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Canadian Baseball League semifinals begin tonight. It's best of 7. The Barrie BayCats are playing in Hamilton. The Blue Jays open a 3-game series in Kansas City tonight. Jays and Texas tied half game back of Cleveland for the final wild card spot. Texas gets Tampa Bay. The Guardians right now playing a doubleheader against the Tigers. Sunny long weekend, the forecast in 30.
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2: Just a slight chance of showers early this evening. Otherwise, clear overnight, low down to 12. Sun and cloud tomorrow, 24. Humidex, 29. A sunny Sunday, 24. A sunny Labor Day Monday, and 25. It is 22 in Barrie. For updates all day long, follow us on Blue Sky and X at Barrie 360 and online at Barrie360.com.
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0: Song 455 on the Rock 95 Top 500 Countdown, Werewolves of London from Warren Zevon. Cannot wait for the Robert Eggers werewolf movie coming out this Christmas. Up next, the legend Joni Mitchell. Described today as groundbreaking, but does she think she ever got the credit she deserves for her work?
1: At the time, no. It took a lot of flack, if anything. It was almost like Dylan going electric. I think it upset the male singer-songwriters. They go, oh, no, do we have to bare our souls like this now? I think it made people nervous, you know. It took to this generation. They seem to be able to face those emotions more easily than my generation.
0: Big Yellow Taxi, song 454.

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Another one from Nirvana on the Top 500 Countdown, song 453, about a girl. Barry's Rock Station, Rock 95. Up next, a combination and inspiration from Bob Dylan and a real-life LSD overdose. But the best trivia is that the flute solo in this song is the first time Burton Cummings ever played the flute. At song 452, it's the Guess Who Undone.

0: is Rock Station, Rock 95. She's Come Undone on the Top 500 Countdown. Timely song with the big news today. A mistrial in the Lindsey Clancy case. The murder trial that had divided, well, everybody, especially online. Nearly found not guilty. One holdout juror allegedly did not listen to the judge's instructions on reasonable doubt. And with the medical system failing this family and a lot of reasonable doubts, suspicions surrounding the husband, this is a wild story that's way more complicated than simply a woman killed her kids because of depression. Cannot wait for the Netflix documentary. Allegedly, they're already working on it. Up next, a band who got their name from a made-up world and argument in a Scrabble game. Well, we've all done that. Let's find out what's happening in traffic. Here's Brenda Devine.
1: Good afternoon. Traffic northbound 404 from approaching Bloomington up through Van Dorf. You're good north of there. Highway 400 traffic as well from just past Shepherd on and off up to Rutherford. And then from Lloydtown on and off up to north of Highway 88 with a little bit of a slow spot southbound approaching Canal Road on Highway 400 as well. Highway 50 now starting to really back up southbound down to Major McKenzie and northbound up towards Nashville Road. Traveling up here in Barrie, you'll be on the brakes once you get past Innisfil Beach Road all the way up to approach Dunlop, and then you're good to go. Once you get through there, all those routes to the north of us in excellent shape. There is heavy traffic on 12 northbound up towards Brecon. 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

0: That's the song that Michael McDonald wrote and then sang as an audition to become the Doobie Brothers' new lead singer after Patrick Simmons, who sang on Blackwater, wanted him to handle the vocals. Song number 449 on the Rock 95 Top 500 Countdown, Taking It to the Streets. Not to be confused with Let's Take This Outside to the Street. You may hear that September 26th at Anarchy in Angus, family-friendly pro wrestling. A bunch of big names raising money for Special Olympics. Two free tickets up for grabs right now at 721 Rock. 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Mainly cloudy, although clearing up this evening, a low of 12, and then a mix of sun and cloud tomorrow with a high 24, feeling like 30, and then sunny and 24 the rest of the Labor Day long weekend. It's 23, but it feels like 27 right now. Brenda Devine, what's happening in traffic?
1: Good afternoon, McCauley. Northbound 404, traffic approaching Bloomington up through Van Dorf. You're clear north of there. Highway 400, northbound traffic from Finch as you make your way up through Langstaff, a little bit through Rutherford. And then from Loytown up on and off, right up through Highway 88. A nice drive from that point until you get up past Innisfil Beach Road, and then slow from that point up through Barrie. Once you get up towards Dunlop, it does pick up and you're fine through the split and to the north of us. There's some traffic southbound down through Dunlop and Highway 400 as well. And then up through Muskoka, still looking good. Contact Sandy Cove Marine Services for all your boat needs. Living the dream at Sandy Cove Marine Services, 2858 25th Side Road, Innisfil. More traffic in minutes on Rock 95.
2: Summer's winding down, but there's still plenty of time to turn it up. 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

0: Barrie's Rock Station, Rock 95. This is the Top 500 Countdown, voted by you, the ultimate Labor Day long weekend soundtrack, which is accessible on your radio, online, and by asking your smart speaker to play Rock 95, song 447, Incubus Drive, and before that, Monster Truck at 448 with Sweet Mountain River. If you missed it, John Harvey, formerly a Monster Truck, bringing the new band, The Wild High, to the Rock 95 birthday bash. Just announced, happening November 13th, headlined by Big Sugar on the Happy Dad stage. You will be able to win your way in after 5 o'clock. A little earlier on the calendar, September 26th, this month, at Angus Arena, the annual fundraiser for Special Olympics, featuring Scotty the Body, Irish Jake O'Reilly, and Crazy Steve. It's Anarchy and Angus Pro Wrestling. Who's this?
1: It's Sin.
0: Sin, where are you calling from?
1: I'm calling from Washego.
0: All right. You want to go see some pro wrestling in Angus, Ontario?
1: Sure. I'd love to go see some pro wrestling in Angus.
0: All right. You're going to see a bunch of big names, and then there's me. I'll be there, too, in the ring.
1: Yeah. Getting your ass kicked or what?
0: Pretty much. Happens every time. And now you're going to have a front row seat for it. I got two tickets to Anarchy in Angus, September 26th.
1: Ooh, yeah.
0: Let's check in now on traffic. A crash just happened at Fairview and Big Bay Point. Listeners texting in, so be mindful of that, Fairview, Big Bay Point. What else is happening, Brenda?
2: Hey, the McCully northbound 404, good all the way up to approaching Bloomington. From that point to Van Dorf is slow. And then you've got Highway 400 southbound, tight from Shepherd down to the 401 northbound side, approaching Finch up through Rutherford. And then from Lloydtown with heavy and slow traffic on and off up to just north of Highway 88. Seeing it slow down now from just north of Venusville Beach Road right up through Essa. Once you get past Essa, you start to move along. And then you're moving along at the limit from Dunlop through Barrie and to the north of us. You are looking good. 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

0: Rush passes, plus your chance at Blue Rodeo tickets coming up after 5. We've got that crash that just happened at Fairview Road and Big Bay Point Road here in Barrie. Let's find out what else is happening in traffic. Brenda?
1: Good afternoon. Traffic good on the 404 until you get up to about Bloomington, and then traffic from that point up to Van Dorp southbound approaching Finch, down to the DVP southbound 400 Shepherd to the 401. Northbound traffic Finch on and off up to Rutherford, and then from Lloydtown on and off, mostly on right up through Highway 88. I did see a little bit as well between Highway 89 and Innisfil Beach Road, and then again as you make your way approaching Mapleview up to approaching Dunlop. Once you get through there, you're good through the split, and to the north of us, everything is looking good. 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
0: It's quitting time, and it's officially the Labor Day long weekend. Time for Barrie 360 News, brought to you by GD Coats, the original used car superstore, 425 Dunlop Street West in Barrie. Here's Ian.
2: Good afternoon. Here's what Barrie's talking about. Barrie police say a motorist who was airlifted to a Toronto hospital following a head-on two-vehicle crash on Fairview Road earlier this summer has now been charged. The crash between a pickup truck and sedan happened July 13th. The driver of the pickup was not injured. Police allege the sedan crossed the center line and into the path of oncoming traffic. A 64-year-old Barrie man has been charged with careless driving. Two people have been charged after OPP officers on foot patrol approached a stopped car near Brentwood Road in Angus around 1 this morning, and police say during the investigation, suspected fentanyl and cocaine were seized, as well as a pill bottle, a gun holster, and other items. Two passengers in the vehicle, one from Barrie, another from Orillia, were charged with drug-related offenses. The Orillia suspect was also charged with breach of probation. A mistrial has been declared in the Nancy Clancy case, a former Massachusetts labor and delivery nurse accused of killing her three young children, in which the defense argued she was suffering from postpartum psychosis at the time in 2023. Clancy has never denied killing the children. Prosecutors argued she knew what she was doing and should be held criminally responsible for killing her kids, ages 8 months, 3 and 5 years old. The judge declared a mistrial after jurors spent 7 days deliberating but could not reach a verdict. The Canadian Forces Snowbirds were at the Barrie Air Show in June, and if you want to take in another performance, the aerobatic team will take to the sky over Toronto this weekend, and for the first time, they'll be flying in vintage World War II planes. The Tudor fleet is being retired with the final performance at the Grey Cup in November. The Snowbirds will transition to new aircraft, which should be ready by the early 2030s. Your tip could be today's top story. Text Barrie360 at 705-797-1111. Canadian Baseball League playoffs begin tonight. The Barrie BayCats are in Hamilton to open the best of seven series, and the Blue Jays start a three-game series in Kansas City tonight. The Jays and Rangers are tied a half game back of Cleveland for the final wild card spot. Sunshine through the weekend, the forecast in 30.
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2: Just a slight chance of showers early this evening. Otherwise, clear overnight, low down to 12. Sun and cloud tomorrow, 24. Humidex, 29. A sunny Sunday, 24. A sunny Labor Day Monday, and 25. 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

Lenny Kravitz, American Woman, in at 4:43, and ZZ Top's Cheap Sunglasses, song 4:44 on the Rock 95 Top 500 Countdown. A tip of the cap to the 9-to-5ers who didn't make it a four-day weekend. Your Labor Day long weekend starts now. This is one of the biggest cases of misheard lyrics in rock and roll history. Most people think the lyric is, "She's so popular." Guy I worked with in radio once in another city once swore that the lyric was, "She's so bleep-a-bull." Neither are correct. In Peter Gabriel's Games Without Frontiers, it's actually French. My apologies to our francophone listeners. "She's so frontier." It's song 442 on the Top 500 Countdown.

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take my hand and come with me because you look so fine that I really want to make you mine. I say you look so fine that I really want to make you mine. 4, 5, 6, come on and get your kicks. Now you don't need

0: 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The Birthday Bash is back, November 13th, Sadlin Arena, a triple bill, headlined by Big Sugar on the Happy Dad stage, and over $100,000 in prizes. Let's talk just the trips. In addition to five separate flights for two to anywhere Porter Airlines flies, you've got an all-inclusive Caribbean vacation for two from DeWilt Marine and Power Sports. There's a trip to see Rush live in Amsterdam from McNeil Construction. And how about this from Moffitt's Mazda? A trip for two to the 2027 F1 Grand Prix in Montreal. There's toys, gas, shopping sprees, and 20 grand in cash. Get all the details, rock95.com. And there is a bonus chance to win your way into the Birthday Bash. Like and share the post that's on the Rock 95 Facebook page. Coming up next, a song that was written by a member of the band Survivor, but it was for another band, which got him major heat with his bandmates. Right now, a check of the roads. Here's Brenda Devine.
1: Hey, McCauley, do expect a delay here in Barrie. There's a collision, Big Bay Point and Fairview. A delay both directions on Big Bay Point between Fairview and Harvey, and southbound Fairview a delay. You can update me, of course, at 1-844 Road Jam. Traveling north of Barrie, you are looking good. If you're heading out of the Toronto area, northbound 404, traffic approaching Bloomington up through Van Dorp. Highway 400 traffic from Finch up through Rutherford, Lloydtown up through Canal Road, and then the fifth line as you make your way up through Highway 88. Plan your visit to Wasaga Beach today and enjoy over 80 live music performances, fireworks, festivals, and beachfront all summer. 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

0: Calgary's Rock Station, Rock 95. It's the top 500 countdown voted by you at 4:39. Once in a lifetime, Talking Heads, a perfect example, the power of the music video. That song didn't get any higher than 103 in the Billboard charts, but then MTV launched in that year of 81, started playing the Talking Heads video, and it got up into the top 10. Before that, 38 Special, Hold On Loosely, co-written by the keyboardist of Survivor, who took time away from that band to write that song for 38 Special, making his bandmates unhappy with him writing for other bands. Well, we've got another band coming to the Key to Bala, Blue Rodeo. Two nights in October at the Key, and since the tickets are on sale now, we're not beating the box office. We're just going to hook you up. Caller 9 at 721-ROCK is going to Blue Rodeo on us. 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Clear overnight, down to 12 tomorrow. Mix of sun and cloud. A high 24 will feel like 29, and then sunny the rest of the Labor Day weekend. Right now, 22 feels like 25 with a bit of humidity. Here's Brenna Devine with traffic.
1: Hey, McCauley, Lush Tech, that collision still there at Big Bay Point and Fairview, causing a delay not just on Big Bay Point, but looks like Fairview is ahead of you. Go as you make your way between there and Little, actually right over towards Highway 400. And Essa, if you are through there and you want to update me, 1-844 Rojam. Also did see a collision at Mapleview, just east of Huronia as well. And on the 400 through Barrie, it's a heavy go as you travel just past Innisfil Beach Road up through Dunlop. To the north of us, you are looking good. Now, if you're traveling out of Toronto, Highway 404, some traffic Bloomington through Van Dorf. That's on the northbound side. Highway 400 from Finch as you make your way up through Langstaff. And then from Lloydtown through Canal Road and a little bit of traffic, fifth line up through Highway 88. Right now, Vesper Hills, play the rest of the season free when you put $1,000 towards a 2027 membership. Visit vesperhills.clublink.ca. 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

0: Pearl Jam's Daughter, song 437, and the Hips Little Bones at 438. The Rock 95 Top 500 Countdown continues. And as we have done all week, continuing to hook you up with tickets to Blue Rodeo, Kitabala, October 9th. Who's this?
1: This is Emily Wishart.
0: Emily, where are you calling from?
1: Penetrate Machine.
0: Not too far to go to Kitabala for you.
1: What? Let's go!
0: You got tickets to Blue Rodeo at the Kitabala.
1: All right, that's awesome.
0: Coming up next, I've got a challenge for you. It is a song that's all about sex, but you wouldn't know it from the weirdness and vagueness of the lyrics. So if you can make the dirty connection with lyrics like hubcap, diamond, star, halo, and a cloak full of eagles, good luck. Let's check in with Brenda Devine. Traffic for Jeff Walters Jewelers. Make the moment more memorable. Brenda?
2: Hey there, McCauley. Last check, traffic's still slow because of a collision at Big Bay Point and Fairview, so heads up through that area. And then you've got heavy traffic here at Barrie as well, from just north of Innisfil Beach Road on the 400 northbound up towards Dunlop. Traveling north of us, you've got a nice drive. If you're traveling out of Toronto, northbound 404, good all the way up to Bloomington, and then traffic from there up through Van Dorp. Highway 400 slows from Steeles as you make your way up through Rutherford. More traffic from Loytown up through Canal Road. I did see some slow traffic as well on Highway 9 on the west side of Highway 27 in Schaumburg. Looks like we've got a multi-vehicle collision affecting both directions through there. And east of there, right by Highway 400 northbound, looks like there's a collision at Highway 9 and Highway 400 as well. Updates are welcome at 1-844-ROAD-JAM. 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

0: After 6 o'clock, you will win Rock 95 Birthday Bash passes. 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
1: Good evening. A nice drive on Highway 404 all the way up to Bloomington. Slow from that point through Van Dorp. Highway 400 slows from Highway 7 up to approaching Rutherford. Lloydtown up through Canal Road. Still seeing this collision on Highway 9 west of Highway 27 by Main Street. And it is causing a delay both directions as you travel through there. Heading up to the Barrie area, a nice drive until you get up to approaching Mapleview. Heavy from that point up to almost Dunlop. That's when it does break up. And then you've got a really nice drive. So far, so good. Traveling to the north of us. 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I'm Brenda Devine. 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
2: Good evening. Here's what Barrie's talking about. The OPP is urging motorists, boaters, and those riding the trails to be safe this holiday weekend. 7 people died in collisions last Labor Day weekend. Provincial police say that so far this year, 254 people have died in motor vehicle collisions on OPP-patrolled roads, and of those, 67 died as a result of excessive speed or dangerous driving. 18 people have died in marine incidents, and police say most were not wearing a life jacket. Another 17 have died in ATV and off-road fatalities. OPP say officers on foot patrol in Angus around 1 this morning took an interest in a stopped car near Brentwood Road. 2 passengers were arrested. Police say officers seized suspected cocaine and fentanyl, as well as a pill bottle, a handgun holster, and other items. A 36-year-old from Barrie and a 33-year-old from Orillia were charged with drug offenses, and the Orillia suspect was also charged with breach of probation. A judge in the Lindsay Clancy murder trial declared a mistrial today after jurors failed to reach a verdict in a case that has sharply divided people over whether the Massachusetts woman should be criminally responsible for killing her 3 young children. The case has drawn attention to issues around maternal mental health after childbirth. 36-year-old former labor and delivery nurse never disputed that she killed her children, but her attorney said she had a rare condition called postpartum psychosis when she strangled her kids, the youngest just 8 months old, then tried to take her own life in 2023. Prosecutors claim Clancy knew what she was doing. Move-in day today and tomorrow for students attending Georgian College in Barrie. Butterflies likely in the stomachs of moms and dads and the students. Kevin Weaver is Georgian's president and CEO.
3: You get to see the students and the parents and their supporters drop them off, and that mix of emotion, for me, it's a proud day because I know they've put their faith in Georgian. We're a community that's going to support and look after them.
2: 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Canadian Baseball League semifinals begin tonight. Best of 7. The Barrie BayCats are playing in Hamilton. Hamilton took 4 of 6 regular season meetings against Barrie. Toronto Blue Jays open a 3-game set in Kansas City tonight. The Jays in Texas are tied half game back of Cleveland for the final wild card spot. The Guardians are playing a doubleheader against the Tigers in the first game. They're tied at 6 and they are playing in the 8th inning. Oh, and the Rangers are playing tonight against Tampa Bay. A sunny holiday weekend. The forecast in 30.
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2: Clear overnight, low down to 12. And then for tomorrow, some sun, some cloud, 24. Humidex, 29. A sunny Sunday, 24. Sunny Labor Day Monday, and 25. 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

0: The Who behind Blue Eyes, song 435 on the Rock 95 Top 500 Countdown. Up next, a fellow Nova Scotia native who has connections here in Simcoe County. Did you know that before winning Rockstar in Excess to become that band's frontman, and before being homeless in his car, J.D. Fortune was an Elvis tribute artist?
1: Speaking of Elvis, that's how I kind of cut my teeth, you know, back in the day. But one of the places, you know, playing was the Collingwood Elvis Festival up there, which was great. And, you know, you get to see it in the summer. And then I had a couple of gigs out there in the winter. And both times I was just blown away at how beautiful Collingwood actually is. Like, it's amazing.
0: He's a Rock 95 Birthday Bash alumni. We're throwing it back to the Michael Hutchence era. In Excess, New Sensation, song 434.

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0: The Pumpkins, 1979, song 432 on the Rock 95 Top 500 Countdown. And interestingly, it falls apart from odds at 433, which you will probably hear at the Rock 95 Birthday Bash, along with the Wild High and Big Sugar on the Happy Dad stage. Supergroup, the Trans-Canada Highwaymen, featuring Craig Northey of Odds, will be live. Who's this?
1: Karen.
0: Karen.
1: Hi.
0: We got a Karen coming to the birthday bash.
1: I'm a kid born. Oh, yay.
0: Who are you most looking forward to seeing live?
1: Big Sugar.
0: The headliner on the Happy Dad stage. You will be there, Karen.
1: Oh, thank you so much. I'm so excited.
0: More chances later this evening with Rachel. Let's check in with Brenda Devine for traffic.
2: Good evening. Still in slow traffic. Northbound 404, Bloomington up through Van Dorf. Highway 400, you've got a little bit of traffic to deal with from Shepherd's Hills down to the 401. And much better through Canada's Wonderland. It's still heavy from Lloydtown as you make your way up through Canal Road, northbound 400. And a collision still in Schaumburg. Highway 9 and Main Street. Heavy traffic both directions through there as well. Up here in Barrie, northbound approaching Mapleview to approaching Dunlop. You do have a bit of volume to deal with. And that's it. Nice drive southbound side, and a nice drive to the north of us as well. Take the hassle out of dock ownership with On the Water Designs, docks built for a lifetime. 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I'm Brenda Devine. More traffic in minutes on Rock 95.
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0: 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As we continue the countdown, a band that laid-back rockers wanted to really turn it up on, and they turned it up on their neighbors while creating it.
1: It came together on 12th Street. I think everything was coming together on 12th Street at that point. And that's where we lived.
2: Once again, I was in the bedroom fooling around on acoustic, doing that. Didn't have all the chord changes yet, but I went and grabbed John Hartman, who was in the back of the house. I said, man, we got to go downstairs. We got to turn the amps on. This has to be real rock and roll. It has to be loud. This is like 11 at night. The neighbors probably hated us. We went down and cranked it up, and it started coming in, you know, into its own as far as the feel of it.
0: Tom Johnson of the Doobie Brothers and how they woke the neighbors to write China Grove on the Top 500 Countdown.

0: Song 429 on the Rock 95 Top 500 Countdown. We continue the ultimate soundtrack to your Labor Day long weekend. I'm McCulley on the drive home, hooking you up with birthday bash passes all weekend. Counting down to the best songs voted by you. Bonus chance at bash passes at the Rock 95 Facebook page. Like and share, and let's talk about that triple bill. You have got the Wild High. And then you've got the new supergroup featuring Chris Murphy of Sloan. You've got Mo Berg of The Pursuit of Happiness. You get Craig Northey of The Odds and Stephen Page, formerly of Bare Naked Ladies. Their band all together, the Trans-Canada Highwaymen, where they play the hits of their bands. How cool will that vibe be to have basically Sloan, Odds, Bare Naked Ladies, Pursuit of Happiness, pretty much at the Rock 95 Birthday Bash with Big Sugar headlining? 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Clearing up overnight tonight, down to 12, a mix of sun and cloud tomorrow. 24 will feel like 29, and then sunny and 25 for the rest of the Labor Day weekend. It's 23 right now in Barry. Here's Brendan Devine with traffic.
1: Good evening. A couple things here in Barrie. Northbound 400 at SI saw a collision there. Already heavy from approaching Mapleview, past that crash up to Dunlop. A collision on 26 by Wilson as well. Not seeing any delays, though, as you make your way up through Muskoka, so that's definitely good news. All the routes to the north of us looking good. Traveling out of Toronto, you've got the usual slow spot, northbound 404, Bloomington through Van Dorf. Highway 400 a little bit, Highway 7 up through Langstaff, Lloydtown up through Canal Road, and Highway 9 by Main Street in Schaumburg, still affecting both directions with a collision through there as well. 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More traffic in minutes on Rock 95.
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0: Derek and the Dominoes, Layla song, 427 on the Rock 95 Top 500 Countdown. Before that, Birthday Bash alumni Gloria Sons at 428, sometimes on a Sunday. Your Sunday looking more exciting because it's the Labor Day long weekend. We continue the soundtrack to it. Up next on the Countdown, a song that broke all the rules about what a blues song should be. Passing the baton to the Queen of Rock, Rachel. She takes over after 7. I'll see you at the beach. Beach 2, home of the Memories of Summer concert tonight. It's a free concert with lots of cool stuff going on in Wasaga, and I will be on stage bringing the band on. Let's get another check of the roads. Here's Brenda Devine.
1: Hey there, McCauley. A couple things here in Barrie. That collision northbound 400 at ESSA. Traffic heavy as you approach the crash up to past it as you make your way approaching Dunlop. I did see there was also a collision on the southbound 400 at the off-ramp right at Bayfield. It was causing a delay, it looks like, on Bayfield. You can update me, of course, at 1-844 Road Jam. North of there, everything continues to look good. If you're traveling out of the Toronto area, Highway 404, just that slow spot with construction, Bloomington up through Van Dorf. The 400 is actually not too bad at all. A little bit busy between Highway 9 and Canal Road, and then again as you make your way through the fifth line, and still Highway 9 as well in Schaumburg with that collision by Main Street causing a delay as well. 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I'm Brenda Devine. 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

coming in number 424 in the top 500 countdown. And listen, when it comes to Friday nights around this time, we usually do the All Request Friday night. And I feel like it still counts because you have voted and we are counting it down. And I promise before we are done tonight, we are closing out the first 100 of the top 500. I can also tell you right now, before 8 o'clock, we're going to give you a chance to get into the Rock 95 birthday bash. Be ready for that cue to come. And I can tell you that this song actually comes up on our All Requests pretty frequently. Coming in at number 423, it's Queensryche. Silent Lucidity. 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

0: Led Zeppelin, Going to California, coming in at number 421, your top 500 countdown. Before that, Max Webster, Paradise Sky, is coming in at number 422. Now, when it came to writing Zeppelin's Going to California, first things first, turns out Robert Plant really enjoyed it, but there was also a bit of a goal he had in the back of his mind.
1: I really liked the song, you know. I remember writing the lyrics in a barn in Worcestershire and thinking one day I can have a coat like Ozzy Osbourne if I do this.
0: And I really feel like that he finally got that coat, whatever the heck it looked like. Hey, number 420 belonging to Our Lady Peace in just a few, but Cottage Country traffic check. Here's Brenda Devine.
2: Good evening, Rachel. Northbound 404, you're clear. Southbound 404, just a little bit of traffic finch onto the DVP. Southbound 400, also tight from Shepherd down to the 401. Northbound, some light traffic from Highway 9 up through Canal Road. I am still seeing that collision, Highway 9, last check by Main Street in Schaumburg. Still causing just a little bit of a delay as you travel through there. And then up here in Barrie as well, a little bit of volume as you make your way northbound through Essa. Southbound side is good and looking good to the north of us as well. Plan your visit to Wasaga Beach today and enjoy over 80 live music performances, fireworks, festivals, and beachfront all summer. Visit wasagabeach.com/events. 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
0: When it comes to the shows, there's one here in Barrie you're most excited about, you're most curious about. 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

We counted. Then we counted again. These are the greatest rock songs of all time. It's the Top 500 Countdown on Barry's Rock Station, Rock 95.

piece, one man army, number 420 in your top 500 as voted by you. Number 419, it belongs to CCR and Proud Mary. And there's something about Proud Mary we do not see nowadays. Seeing a song that was chart topping only a few years later to be covered yet again. Let's look at CCR. Proud Mary, released in 1969, reached number 2 on the Billboard. Then, just a few years later, in 1971, Tina and Ike Turner cover it, taking it to number 4 in the U.S. Billboard. But we all know that when it comes to the good old-fashioned rock and roll here, we love the CCR version. And right now, Proud Mary's number 419 in your top 500 countdown.

0: ACDC for those about to rock, coming in number 418 at your top 500 rock songs as voted by you. And the big question is, their show at Rogers Stadium September 16th. Is it a go? Right now, the city of Toronto has told Live Nation, get an engineer on it, get them checking it out, making sure the venue is safe to host the rock band again in September. Now let's talk about for those about to rock, because at the end, even when performed live, there are the cannons. It turns out when they first got the cannons on, of course, like every brand new piece of technology on the stage, there were some technical difficulties.
1: But what used to happen was when they would go off, all the, you know, the spark things, they were all landing on us, and if they weren't landing on us, they were landing on the audience.
0: And here's the thing, when it came to these cannons, they were actual Civil War cannons, not the pyrotechnics that are definitely a little bit safer than they do have nowadays. And we're going to move on to number 417, belonging to Finger 11 in just a moment, but let's go to those roads. It's a Cottage Country traffic check with Brenda Devine.
2: Good evening, Rachel. Looking at just a little bit of traffic right now in the Orillia area on Highway 11, right as you approach West Street. It looks like we've got a collision blocking lanes there. You can update me, of course, at 1-844 Road Jam. That's about the only slow spot. There's a little bit of traffic on the 400 and Highway 404 approaching the 401. That is it. 27 looks good. Highway 11 Yonge Street looking good as well. 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I'm Brenda Devine. More traffic in minutes on Rock 95.
0: Thank you so very much, Brenda. And I promise before 8 o'clock, in fact, before number 415, we are going to do a cue to call for the Rock 95 birthday bash. Be ready.
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0: Marley and the Wailers, Three Little Birds. Coming at number 416, your top 500 rock songs that you voted on, and we're counting them down on your Labor Day weekend. Now, you might not know this, but there is a Dutch soccer team, specifically AFC Ajax, where Three Little Birds is their unofficial anthem as of 2008. A few reasons why, mainly because this is actually one of Bob Marley's favorite teams, and actually an organizer of the Bob Marley Museum also elaborating on why they chose to make Three Little Birds their anthem.
1: The song didn't tell you that you are gonna win. It letting you know, don't worry, even if you lose, don't worry, because the next time, every little thing is gonna be all right. When you worry, it can give you heart attack, it can give you strokes, it give you a lot of things. So don't worry about a thing. Every little thing is gonna be all right.
0: Hopefully that's like hitting you in the heart just a little bit. We're going to go to those roads with Brenda Devine in just a moment. But to the Rock 95 Weather Center, a little cloudy tonight. Tiny chance of showers with a low of 12. Saturday, mainly sunny. Some clouds coming through. Humidex going to make it feel like 29. And then Sunday and Monday, both sunny with highs of 25 and 24. Right now, Barry, feels like 24 degrees. Let's go to those roads and see what's happening with Brenda.
2: Hi, Rachel. Looking good out there. The only traffic I'm really seeing is on that southbound 400 from Shepherd to the 401, southbound 404 from Finch to the DVP. All the northbound routes, Highway 27, Highway 400, County Road 4, that's the Highway 11 Yonge Street, Highway 404, all looking good. Traveling through Barrie, you're clear. East and westbound 26 and 90 are looking good. There was a collision on Highway 11 northbound by West Street, but it looks like that's been taken care of. You want to update me on anything? 1-844 Road Jam. I'm Brenda Devine. 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
0: 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And your next chance to be caller number 9 for the birthday bash is 3 minutes away.
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